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4: Grosky. You know what I'm saying? You got Wham, you got Billy in this, you know what I'm saying?
5: We the best music. While they watching us win. Another anthem on the
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1: Period.
0: Hey, man, you know, they say Tuesday ain't nothing but Monday on steroids.
1: You know it is.
0: Man, well, on the calendar, today is National Limerick Day.
1: Okay.
0: International Nurses Day.
1: Okay.
0: National Odometer Day.
1: Okay.
0: And National Nutty Fudge Day.
1: Nutty Fudge.
0: You eat Nutty Buddies?
1: I have before, but it's never been a go-to for me. Too peanut buttery.
0: Yeah.
1: I don't like nothing too peanut buttery. Need to be like equal, like a Reese's.
0: Oh, you like Reese's?
1: Mm-hmm.
0: Twix?
1: Mm.
0: Snickers?
1: Yep.
0: Kit Kat?
1: Yep.
0: I don't know a woman that don't like Kit Kats.
1: Or Butterfinger.
0: Oh, yeah.
1: My mama love Butterfingers.
0: Butterfingers be him. Well, you know, we kind of work through two things today. Play these hits and to make sure the hits do not stop.
1: Period.
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1: It's that easy.
0: Man, what do you call a bear with no teeth?
1: What do you call a bear with no teeth?
0: What do you call a bear with no teeth?
1: I don't know.
0: 6'5"'s thinking about it.
2: Barely eating, I guess.
0: Hey, you be coming up with some good ones. You got the dad, Joseph 2045. What do you call a bear with no teeth?
2: What do you call him?
0: A gummy bear.
1: Dang it.
2: Yeah, we let that one
1: slip. I let that go right over my head.
0: Don't worry, I'm here all day. Got more jokes for you. Stick by your radio. You post it on the corner.
3: 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Incognito. Okay. The biggest show in the city.
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1: Okay.

0: 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My name is Incognito.
1: I'm against this DJ Mrs.
0: Man, we love it when you tune in to us, man, because there's so many options out there in the world, but you choose to listen to us.
1: Every time.
0: Man, we love you for that.
1: Not for real. Drake dropping Friday. Drake dropping Friday.
0: Iceman?
1: Iceman dropping Friday.
0: How many tracks you think gonna be on there?
1: I'm gonna go good 14.
0: You think? Any features you think?
1: No, honestly.
0: It's gonna be all Drake?
1: I think so. If he has features, it's gonna be like some singers, like you know those them random singers he always discover, like when we discovered Yeba.
0: Yeah.
1: And like he loved to throw Ty Dolla Sign in some background vocals too. Yeah. He loved to throw Ty Dolla Sign up in there somewhere. He might not give him the credit, but he on there. But I can't wait.
2: I think Baby gonna be on there too. Lil Baby, that is.
0: Lil Baby gonna be on there?
2: I definitely believe that.
0: Lil Baby did post that picture.
1: I would either go, if it's not Baby, I'm going to go Thug.
0: Thug for sure.
1: I'm going to go Thug. A lot of people think Future's going to be on there. I don't know why y'all think Future's going to be on there. I don't think that's happening.
0: I don't think that's happening, but hey.
1: Hey, if it's on there.
0: We playing it.
1: I'm here for it.
0: I'm here to play the records. Okay. All I do is spin records.
1: That's all I do.
0: That's it. Man, you know, Mother's Day. The residue is still hanging around. Shout out to 6ix9ine. His mama's in the studio with us. Mama Barbie. Woo-hoo! She got on that Mama Morgan State shirt today.
1: I know that's right.
2: You know it.
0: Come on, 6ix9ine. You ready for class?
2: I'm halfway ready.
0: Okay.
2: Yeah, we got to handle some administrative stuff, but once that's done, yeah, back Morgan to the State. Classroom.
0: Another Theta man is getting ready to hit the yard.
2: Yeah.
1: Back to class. That's crazy. I don't know if I can ever go back to school.
0: For real? Hey, if you do go back
1: even
0: to school.
1: Even though I went, baby, and I graduated.
0: If you go back, take me with you.
1: I don't know if I could relive that. So shout out to you, 6ix9ine.
0: I'm paying. That's all I got to say. Well,
1: that boy said, I'll pay for the honorary degree.
0: 18 month me, but whoever got the plan. Hit us up right now at POTC.LIBE. L-I-B-E.
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0: 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My name is Incognito.
1: I'm DJ Mrs.
0: It is a Tide Tuesday.
1: Happy Tide Tuesday.
0: Appreciate that. Why are spiders so smart?
1: Why
0: are spiders so smart?
1: I got a fun fact about spiders.
0: I can't wait to hear this. Spiders are so smart because they can find everything on the web. I'm here all day, people.
1: That was cute. But you know, the only reason why you bump into a spider in your house is because you switched up your routine.
0: For sure.
1: That's the only way you bump into a spider in your home. It's because you switched up your routine. You did something different.
0: Mm-hmm.
1: No matter how clean you are, it's a itsy bitsy spider in your house.
0: Mm-hmm.
1: And it knows everything that you do.
0: Mm.
1: And when you bump into it, you did something different.
0: Ooh-wee, I like that one.
1: Fun fact.
0: I'm finna go in through the back door today. See what's going on. Where y'all at? My eyes. Hey, so y'all know I went to church for Mother's Day, right?
1: Yeah.
0: Y'all, forgive me. Lord, forgive me right now for whatever I'm about to say.
1: Oh, Lord.
0: The deacon up there praying. And y'all know how old folk talk. Like, they got a little drag in their tone.
1: Mm-hmm, mm-hmm.
0: Why every time when the deacon praying, he said, I just want to thank you, Jesus. I said, he say Jeezy or Jesus?
1: See?
0: The way old folks say Jesus.
1: Your mama used to have to pop you in. Your mama used to have to pop you even falling asleep and doing too much snickering over there with your cousin.
0: I'm trying to follow the prayer like Jesus right now, Jesus. I say, who? It's all them.
1: You bust it on the corner.
2: Incognito. 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
1: And DJ Missy.
0: Man, wouldn't have no job without you listening, so thank you.
1: Appreciate you.
0: We actually need you to call us right now so you can be honest and transparent with us.
1: Topic of the daytime.
0: Hey, 1-844-426-POTC is the number.
1: I want to know what's your biggest pet peeve.
0: Ooh, biggest pet peeve. Somebody that drives slow in the fast lane.
1: Oh, you want to know something, too?
0: What's
1: when
0: that?
1: Somebody, when you... When everybody about to turn, make like or yield, and that one person in front of you going so slow to turn.
0: Yes.
1: I don't like that either, and I don't like when people sit up falling asleep on themselves. Just go lay down, bro. I mean, just go lay down.
0: You're a different type of human. You can fall asleep sitting down.
1: It happens, and anytime I see somebody do it, I'm waking you up. I'm waking you up. Go lay down.
0: Hey, man, tap in with us right now. Join us inside this topic of the day.
1: Uh-huh.
0: What is your biggest pet peeve?
2: What's up, y'all? It's your girl, Tori Hart here. And congratulations to DJ Mrs. and Incognito for having the biggest radio station in the city. Come on, y'all better cheer for yourself. Clap. Do something.
3: Biggest show, clap. We in there. Tori Hart says so.
2: Yeah, biggest show in the city. Congratulations, family.
4: 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The biggest show in the city.
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4: Okay.

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1: How's it on the corner?
2: How's it on the corner? What's this?
3: Hi, this is Yellow Goddess.
4: What's up, baby? So I'm inside my topic of the day. I want to know, what's your biggest pet peeve?
3: Oh, when people teeth be yellow and crusted at the top part of their mouth, I get on birthday teeth.
5: She's passionate about that.
4: I feel you. And look, you can't help but to just stare at it. You can't help but to just look at it. OMG. Thank you, sister. Have a good day.
3: It only takes 10 seconds to go find out your brush and brush your mouth.
4: Brush it out. Thank you. Thank you, baby.
2: Post on the corner. Who is this?
6: It's Ooh. People that come around. And it's, we all got to meet up at somebody's family's house. Mm-hmm. And we're all family. If you know that we ain't cool like that, don't come around me playing like it's okay. But you can still get whooped at grandmama's or auntie's house.
4: Period. I'm the same way. I don't care if we kinfolk or any of that. You know I don't like you. Don't talk to me.
6: Just don't play games like that. We good. I love you. But don't play with me.
4: Period. Thank you, baby.
7: Hello. This is Spike Lee. Big congratulations to Incognito and DJ Mrs. for having the biggest show in the city. Post it on the corner. This is Spike Lee. You dig? Sure enough.
8: Incognito. Incognito. Okay. The biggest show in the city.
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0: Okay.
1: Hey, boo, I'm inside my topic of the day. What's your biggest pet peeve?
0: People chewing with their mouth open.
1: Close it. Thank you, baby.
0: You're welcome.
2: Hustle on the corner, who is this?
3: It's Skeeter Jones. My biggest pet peeve is negative people.
1: For sure. I hate a negative Nancy. Yeah. Go on with that energy.
3: Come on, man. We ain't getting mad. We getting money.
1: Okay. I like that. Thank you, boo.
2: It's the biggest show in the city. Puzzle on the corner. Who is this?
4: The Prince checking in. What it do, y'all?
1: All right. What's your biggest pet peeve?
4: My biggest pet peeve? Too much attention given, especially when I'm at work. If I'm in the studio, shorty, don't be all up on me. Know what I mean?
1: I feel you. You want to focus. Get up off
4: me. Yeah. Got to. Got to focus to get y'all heat seekers.
1: I know that's right. Thank you, Prince.
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1: Hey, what's up, y'all? 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I'm so proud of y'all. Y'all keep doing y'all thing.
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3: This Lolita from the West Side. Post it on the corner.
1: I know that's right. You ready for this riddle?
3: Yeah.
1: Okay. What can travel all around the world without leaving its corner?
3: Say that again.
1: What can travel all around the world without leaving its corner?
3: An ant.
1: Not the ant, sis. No, that's not it.
0: It's time to play the number one game show on the radio. Who this?
4: Keisha.
1: What's up, Keisha? You ready for this riddle?
4: Yes, ma'am.
1: What can travel all around the world without leaving its corner?
4: Ooh.
1: Don't think too hard about it.
4: What can travel around the world without leaving its corner? I want to say a bird.
0: Now they do be flying back
1: they
0: to
1: their nest. They do be flying, but that's not it, boo.
0: All right, now we can't spend all day on their question now.
1: Hey. Hey, Twin, I know it's snowing. The weather might got you all discombobulated. But somebody know the right answer. But make sure you being safe before you call us now trying to think and drive.
0: Don't think and drive. Call us. 1-844-426-POTC.
5: Big congratulations to my dog, Incognito, and my boo, DJ Mrs., on having the number one show in the city. The biggest show in the city. It's Lotto.
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3: This is happening.
1: Hey, you ready for this riddle?
3: Yes.
1: Okay, what can travel all around the world without leaving its corner?
3: Ooh, what can travel all around the world without leaving its corner? Oh, my gosh. I'm dumb.
1: Hey, look it up and call us back. Don't think about it too hard. Just look it up and call us back. Posted on the corner. Who is this?
4: This Lex.
0: What's up, Lex? Where you posted on the corner at?
4: Oh, I'm here on the west side.
1: Ready for this riddle, boo?
4: Yeah.
1: What can travel all around the world without leaving its corner?
4: The sun.
1: I see where you was going with that, but nah, sis, that's not it.
0: Hey, Josh.
5: Yeah, what's up?
1: You ready for this riddle?
5: Yeah.
1: Okay, what can travel all around the world without leaving its corner?
5: Air.
1: That's a good one, but nah.
4: Hey, this is I'm on the west side, posted on the corner. I'm ready.
1: Okay, what can travel all around the world without leaving its corner?
4: A postage stamp.
1: Yes, ma'am.
0: Postage stamp.
3: We posted on the corner.
0: Better tell them folks that
1: postage stamp.
0: Posted on the corner. Alright, we wear out no job without you listening.
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7: Thank you so much to the nice short lady teacher with the weird glasses from kindergarten. Thank you to Mr. Big Bald Spot on the side of your head in first grade. I'd like to say thanks to Mrs. Really Old Lady with the bad wig who died halfway through second grade. Thanks to Always Smiling Guy with the plaid pants who picked up the ball after she passed. A big shout out to Miss One Calf is Giant and One is Normal. Third grade would have not been as interesting without you. And also my librarian that year, Mrs. Rotten Breath. A huge round of applause to Miss Chubby Lady with a crew cut and sideburns for not only teaching me about social studies, but also letting me know that all men are scum. Also, I don't know if I'd be standing here today if it wasn't for my shop teacher, Mr. No Fingers. Two big thumbs up to you, buddy. And an extra special tip of the hat to my art teacher. Miss never wore a bra. You, my lady, made learning fun again. And finally, my gym teacher, Mr. Short Shorts, with the tip hanging out. You made an indelible impression on my life. Thank you.
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2: Okay, let's get into a real quick tea for you. 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But first, Rick Ross spoke on Drake again.
6: Drake, if you listening to this, homie, my nigga, shine. I don't want to see you lose. No real nigga want to see you lose. That ain't what it's about. This culture, this game, this rap shit, this ain't what it's about. I don't want to see you lose. Real niggas just want to see real niggas shine together. Real niggas come up together. When I was the number one nigga in the rap game, I showed niggas love. When French was on fire, he showed niggas love.
2: I'm going to say this. Drake ain't lost since 2008.
6: Boss.
2: So I really commend it. What Rick Ross is saying is true. Of course, you don't ever want to see your peers fall. That's because that's just bad energy and that falls back on you. But Drake dropping Friday, I need everybody to keep that same energy toward the boy. Keep that same energy. But you know, shout out to Rick Ross. Love Aston Martin music with Drake. So you know, I continue to keep you updated on that as that unfolds. And a man charged in the connection of the theft of the unreleased music recorded by Beyonce during her 2025 Atlanta tour pleaded guilty.
1: Oh, wow.
2: Today ahead of trial. So authorities said that Kelvin Evans was accused of stealing items from members of Beyonce's team during a car break-in last July in the ATL. Now, as previously rejected plea deals, Evan accepted an offer from prosecutors and was sentenced to 5 years, including 2 years in prison and 3 on probation.
1: That was fast.
2: He was also sentenced as a repeat offender, making him ineligible for parole. So, I mean, somebody in the comments gonna say it should have been more because he didn't release the music.
1: Nah, he didn't. He ain't got no nail song.
2: I want, like, he probably didn't care though. Like, you gotta think, if you don't listen to Beyonce, you don't know what's going. He really didn't know what he was sitting on, for real.
1: Nah, he had that heat, boy.
2: So you know, I continue to keep you updated on that. Is that unfold? You to recap. You already know where you can go. Post it on thecorner.com. Follow your good sis on the gram at DJ Misses. 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

0: cause I'm so fresh, fresher than you. 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
1: This is JJ from Southwest Side of Houston, you know what I'm saying? A-Leaf, Texas. Taylor, you know what I'm saying? Ooh-wee! I love 97.9 The Box.

0: 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My name is Incognito.
1: I'm against this DJ Mrs.
0: Man, we love it when you tune in to us, man, because there's so many options out there in the world, but you choose to listen to us.
1: Every time.
0: Man, we love you for that.
1: Not for real. Drake dropping Friday. Drake dropping Friday.
0: Iceman?
1: Iceman dropping Friday.
0: How many tracks you think going to be on there?
1: I'm going to go good 14.
0: You think? Any features you think?
1: No, honestly.
0: It's going to be all Drake?
1: I think so. If he has features, it's going to be like some singers. Like, you know those them random singers he always discover? Like, when we discovered Yeba.
0: Yeah.
1: And, like, he loved to throw Ty Dolla $ign in some background vocals, too. Yeah. He loved to throw Ty Dolla $ign up in there somewhere. He might not give him the credit, but he on there. But I can't wait.
2: I think Baby going to be on there, too. Lil Baby, that is.
0: Lil Baby going to be on there?
2: I definitely believe that.
0: Lil Baby did post that picture.
1: I would either go, if it's not Baby, I'm going to go Thug.
0: Thug for sure.
1: I'm going to go Thug. A lot of people think Future's going to be on there. I don't know why y'all think Future's going to be on there. I don't think that's happening.
0: I don't think that's happening, but hey.
1: Hey, if it's on there.
0: We playing it.
1: I'm here for it.
0: I'm here to play the records. Okay. All I do is spin records.
1: That's all I do.
0: That's it. Man, you know, Mother's Day, the residue is still hanging around. Shout out to 6ix9ine. His mama's in the studio with us. Mama Barbie. Woo-hoo! She got on that Mama Morgan State shirt today.
1: I know that's right.
2: You know it.
0: Come on, 6ix9ine. You ready for class?
2: I'm halfway ready.
0: Okay.
2: Yeah, we got to handle some administrative stuff, but once that's done, yeah, back Morgan to the State. Classroom.
0: Another Theta man is getting ready to hit the yard.
2: Yeah.
1: Back to class. That's crazy. I don't know if I can ever go back to school.
0: For real? Hey, if you do go back
1: to school. Even though I went, baby, and I graduated.
0: If you go back, take me with you.
1: I don't know if I could relive that. So shout out to you, 6ix9ine.
0: I'm paying. That's all I got to say. Well,
1: that boy said, I'll pay for the honorary degree.
0: 18 month me, but whoever got the plan. Hit us up right now at POTC.LIBE.
3: 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Incognito. The biggest show in the city.
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1: I'm DJ Mrs.
0: It is a Tie Tuesday.
1: Happy Tie Tuesday.
0: Appreciate that. Why are spiders so smart? Why are spiders so smart?
1: I got a fun fact about spiders.
0: I can't wait to hear this. Spiders are so smart because they can find everything on the web. I'm here all day, people.
1: That was cute. But you know, the only reason why you bump into a spider in your house is because you switched up your routine.
0: For sure.
1: That's the only way you bump into a spider in your home. It's because you switched up your routine. You did something different.
0: Mm-hmm.
1: No matter how clean you are, it's a itsy bitsy spider in your house.
0: Mm-hmm.
1: And it knows everything that you do.
0: Mm.
1: And when into it, you did something different.
0: Ooh-wee, I like that one.
1: Fun fact.
0: I'm finna go into the back door today. See what's going on. Where y'all at? My eyes. Hey, so y'all know I went to church for Mother's Day, right?
1: Yeah.
0: Y'all, forgive me. Lord, forgive me right now for whatever I'm about to say.
1: Oh, Lord.
0: The deacon up there praying. And y'all know how old folk talk. Like, they got a little drag in their tone.
1: Mm-hmm. Mm-hmm.
0: Why every time when the deacon praying, he said, I just want to thank you, Jesus. I said, he say Jeezy or Jesus?
1: See?
0: The way old folks say Jesus.
1: Your mama used to have to pop you in church. Your mama used to have to pop you even falling asleep and doing too much snickering over there with your cousin.
0: I'm trying to follow the prayer like Jesus right now, Jesus. I say, who? It's all them.
1: You busted on the corner.
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4: 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That to your legs can't stand. 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
4: 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Spread them cheese, let me see that. 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That thing to your focus for. 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
0: Man, wouldn't have no job without you listening, so thank you.
1: Appreciate you.
0: We actually need you to call us right now so you can be honest and transparent with us.
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0: Hey, 1-844-426-POTC is the number.
1: I want to know what's your biggest pet peeve.
0: Ooh, biggest pet peeve. Somebody that drives slow in the fast lane.
1: Oh, you want to know something, too?
0: What's
1: when
0: that?
1: Somebody, when you... When everybody about to turn, make like or yield, and that one person in front of you going so slow to turn.
0: Yes.
1: I don't like that either, and I don't like when people sit up falling asleep on themselves. Just go lay down, bro. I mean, just go lay down.
0: You're a different type of human. You can fall asleep sitting down.
1: It happens, and anytime I see somebody do it, I'm waking you up. I'm waking you up. Go lay down.
0: Hey, man, tap in with us right now. Join us inside this topic of the day.
1: Uh-huh.
0: What is your biggest pet peeve?
2: What's up, y'all? It's your girl, Tori Hart here. And congratulations to DJ Mrs. and Incognito for having the biggest radio station in the city. Come on, y'all better cheer for yourself. Clap. Do something.
3: Biggest show, so we in there. Tori Hart says so.
2: Yeah, biggest show in the city. Congratulations, family.
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4: Okay. 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

0: Who's on the corner? Who is this?
1: Hi, this is Yellow Goddess.
2: What's up, baby? So I'm inside my topic of the day. I want to know, what's your biggest pet peeve?
1: Oh, when people teeth be yellow and crusted at the top part of their mouth like they don't brush their teeth.
3: She's passionate about that.
2: I feel you. And look, you can't help but to just stare at it. You can't help but to just look at it. OMG. Thank you, sister. Have a good day.
1: It only takes 10 seconds to go find out your brush and brush your mouth.
2: Brush it out. Thank you. Thank you, baby.
0: Post on the corner. Who is this?
4: It's Chancy. Ooh. People that come around. And it's, we all got to meet up at somebody's family's house. Mm-hmm. And we're all family. If you know that we ain't cool like that, don't come around me playing like it's okay. But you can still get
2: whooped
4: at grandmama's or auntie's house.
2: Period. I'm the same way. I don't care if we kinfolk or any of that. You know I don't like you. Don't talk to me.
4: Just don't play games like that. We good. I love you. But don't play with me.
2: 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Thank you, baby.
5: 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Sure enough.
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1: Hey, boo, I'm inside my topic of the day. What's your biggest pet peeve?
0: People chew their mouth open. Close it.
1: Thank you, baby.
0: You're welcome.
2: Hustle on the corner, who is this?
3: It's Skeeter Jones. My biggest pet peeve is negative people.
1: For sure. I hate a negative Nancy. Yeah. Go on with that energy.
3: Come on, man. We ain't getting mad. We getting money.
1: Okay. I like that. Thank you, boo.
2: It's the biggest show in the city. Puzzle on the corner. Who is this?
4: The Prince checking in. What it do, y'all?
1: All right. What's your biggest pet peeve?
4: My biggest pet peeve? Too much attention given, especially when I'm at work. If I'm in the studio, shorty, don't be all up on me. Know what I mean?
1: I feel you. You want to focus. Get up off.
4: Yeah. Got to focus to get y'all heat seekers.
1: I know that's right. Thank you, Prince.
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hit you like I'm young. 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To any that talk to him and they in love, just make sure you hide your little sister from him. They tell me Chubb's the only one that get your hand-me-downs and party at the party playing with his nose now. And Baka got a weird case, why is he around? Certified lover boy, certified wop, that home up. 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

Atlanta, what's the mecca? 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
1: Thank you so much to the nice short lady teacher with the weird glasses from kindergarten. Thank you to Mr. Big Bald Spot on the side of your head in first grade. I'd like to say thanks to Mrs. Really Old Lady with the bad wig who died halfway through second grade. Thanks to Always Smiling Guy with the plaid pants who picked up the ball after she passed. A big shout out to Miss One Calf is Giant and One is Normal. Third grade would have not been as interesting without you. And also my librarian that year, Mrs. Rotten Breath. A huge round of applause to Miss Chubby Lady with the crew cut and sideburns for not only teaching me about social studies, but also letting me know that all men are scum. Also, I don't know if I'd be standing here today if it wasn't for my shop teacher, Mr. No Fingers. Two big thumbs up to you, buddy. And an extra special tip of the hat to my art teacher, Miss Never Wore a Bra. You, my lady, made learning fun again. And finally, my gym teacher, Mr. Short Shorts, with the tip hanging out. You made an indelible impression on my life. Thank you.
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3: 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This is Lil Kiki the Don. 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

979 The Box. 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
2: 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Make your word when you say it, be the business. No cap, God am a witness. Success feel better, independent. 9-11 at the Valley Idol in it. Big Master P vibe, no limit. Ballin' hard on another hemisphere. Somebody tell them people Mr. Him is here.

0: 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Make your word when you see it be the business. No cap, God am a witness. Success feel better, independent. 9-11 at the Valley Adelaide. Big Master P vibe, no limit. 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Somebody tell them people Mr. Hem is here.
1: Whoa, whoa, whoa, whoa, whoa, whoa.
0: Mr. Hem is here.
1: Whoa, whoa, whoa, whoa, whoa, whoa.
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With my business, I'm relentless, ain't no witness. I got two rent houses in the getting rented.

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15: You know, they used to.
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15: And because of all of this, people started being what we need to be. 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
6: That was really the people that was logged in other people's houses, that 15%.
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15: 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You can get it back now, because that ain't tripping. They say, hey, you can share it now. We want you to come back. Come back.
16: I'm calling my brother right after this.
15: Now I know.
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3: Broski. You know what I'm saying? Got Wham, you got Billy in this, you know what I'm saying?
4: We the best music. While they watching us win. Another anthem upon the
3: biggest you can get, you dig
4: on
3: what I'm saying?
4: God.
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0: He be in heels, we can go bottle for bottle in this junk. 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Fall in love every time we link. 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
1: Good morning, H-Town, Mac, JQ, and Jazz, live from your local Houston BMW Center Studios. Happy Wednesday morning. It is officially hump day.
0: Hump.
1: We are in the middle of the week. J-Mac, I know you're upset about that watch that you thought you was going to get.
0: Well, I am.
1: We're going to talk about that later on in the show because a lot of folks was upset in the fashion world yesterday. They thought they was finna level up their life, but that ain't going to happen. I mean, it's still, whatever. We're going to get into that later on today in the juice. But today, we also got your chance to win a pair of tickets to the Rec Shop Records family reunion with a game of Lyrically Correct at 6 a.m.
0: We also have a chance at a pair of tickets to see Bun B's 30th anniversary of Riding Dirty with a game of Lucky Number 7.
1: Yep.
0: Text 7 to 24042.
1: Yep, for your chance to win because it's going to be an epic show in H-Town. And speaking of H-Town, something wild went down and something happened to an employee that worked at a hospital.
0: Uh-oh.
1: And now authorities are searching for a suspect. We're going to get into what happened coming up next right here on 97.9 The Box.
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6: It's the Shim Sham of the day.
7: All right, y'all, check this out. So a man's in Planet Fitness in Florida, and he's doing his bench press. And you know what? Right before they closed, they deactivated his membership at closing while he was mid-workout. And instead of taking that from a sign of the Lord to go home, the man just sat in the parking lot waiting for Planet Fitness to close down. This way it got good. He got his workout bag out, came out, broke into the gym, turned the lights on, set up 225 on the bench, J-Mac, and knocked out his reps and did an extra one. He put the weights back up all good and nice and neat, and right when he was getting ready to walk up out of there, the police walked in and arrested him and said, man, why would you break into a place like that and do that? He said, man, I had to get my reps in. He said, well, now you're going to be repping in the jail cell, dog.
8: They be pumping that iron in jail, too, so he going to be in the right place.
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time I come in, then I gotta set it, then I gotta go in, then I gotta get it, then I gotta blow in, then I gotta shut it. Any little thing, anything that he be doing, cause it doesn't matter, cause I'm gonna dead it, dead it. Then I'm gonna everything and anything about a boom, about a bing. I gotta do a lot of things to make it clear to a couple of that I always win, and then I gotta get it again and again and again.

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0: JQ, J-Mac, and Jazz, live from your local Houston BMW Center Studios. And something crazy happened in Houston this week, man. I know stuff always happens, but this story is wild. So authorities are currently searching for a suspect after a Houston Methodist employee was stabbed and robbed Monday morning inside the Texas Medical Center parking garage.
1: Can you imagine you going to work, trying to have a great day, mm-hmm. the stresses of life, then you go to work, mm-hmm. get into the garage, yep. and somebody comes up on you and stabs you, and you have to fight for your life.
0: And the fact that the person worked in the medical center, you know what I'm saying? That, and like, it happened at 6:45 a.m. in the morning to this woman on the fifth floor, they say, over there on Fannin Street, Texas Medical Center garage. And they said she had just parked and was about to head into work when she got attacked.
1: And you know what? They got a great picture of the dude. So they're passing it around on social media. So hopefully they find this dude as soon as possible.
0: Yeah.
1: I mean, it's sad when you have to be careful when you go to work, when you go to church, when you go to school. Is there any place safe in America at this particular time? Mm-hmm. It seems like something is happening every single day. And I hate to be a bearer of bad news.
0: Me too. It's just sad because, you know, you got to watch your back. And they say the authorities are also saying that maybe he was attempting to steal her phone during the robbery. Imagine that. All that over a cell phone or something. Stabbing somebody, an innocent woman going to work. You're right.
1: How desperate are we out here? We got to protect our people, man.
0: I don't know what is going on. What is wrong with people? And another person, man, a Houston woman, she's on the run after what she did to her kids. I'm telling you, something's going on. That's coming up next in the Shim Sham of the Day, right here on 97.9 The Box.
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2: What's up, though? What you want? I'm about to pull up on you right quick.
0: Come on, Jay.
2: You got a man. They got to do with me. Come outside right quick.
3: DJ, you're the beast, so it's a bang.

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1: Jewel it, bling
2: no,
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2: There's
1: gonna
2: no,
1: be a piece of chain on the lanyard and everything.
3: Hey, you said it wrong. It's the Ocho Negro. Black and white monochrome.
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4: Ocho Negro for
3: they got
4: Ocho
3: the
4: Negro.
3: Green 8, green on green design. Let me see which one. Oh. Ah.
2: What?
3: They got the blue, light blue. This one. It's experimental style.
2: Experimental style?
3: Yeah.
2: For
3: you.
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2: Oh, man. You know what? Speaking of, we got to go. Let's talk about some real dookie. They call
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2: They're calling the last piece from the King of R&B a piece of dookie. 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
2: Okay, when I first saw this, I said, this can't be real. So Pitchfork, you know, they're a blog company, you know, website, and they do music reviews. They talk about music stuff. They kind of like, they be doing like a lot of indie stuff, like underground stuff, bringing artists up and stuff. They're very early on. So Pitchfork called Chris Brown's latest album, Brown, a piece of S.
5: And you listen to it. What do you think?
2: I listened to it two times all the way through. I would never have called it a piece of S. Was it Chris's best album? Maybe not. But it wasn't just a piece of S, bro. That's a very harsh critique. They gave him a 1.3 on their website. And they said this is the lowest ranking they've given an album in all of the 2020s. So I guess over the last 6 years or so.
5: What do you give it?
2: I mean, God dog it, J-Mac.
5: What do you give it? Just speak on it.
2: Five? Five out of ten?
0: And for the people that may not know, what is actually Pitchfork?
2: It's like the, you know, like I said, it's a music company and like it's a music website.
0: Magazine.
2: And
0: rate albums.
2: Yeah, so they rate albums and like, you know, they rate things that are new, old, upcoming people and all that stuff. So they said, Chris Brown's soulless hit-chasing album doesn't justify his return to the public eye.
0: Ooh.
2: He said, if you paid attention to the last 15 years of Chris Brown, it comes as no surprise that his album starts off with a redemption saga in full swing. And so this is what Chris Brown said yesterday, because he saw the review of that they gave him. This is what he said.
6: Team Breezy, I know people want me to get on here and, you know, say some shag. The f*** that. We kicking their ass, goddammit. We ain't letting up. I'm going to keep my foot on their neck, and we ain't stopping. You hear me? We doing this, motherfucker. I don't give a f*** what these niggas is talking about. I know exactly who my fans is, and I know exactly who hearing this album. If you not my fan, I don't want you to listen to my shit. Go listen to motherfucker Zara Larson or somebody.
0: Why Zara Larson got to be pulled into this?
2: They said allegedly she had been taking some shots at him online. She's not the biggest fan of him, so he going through that little, you know, shot at it real quick.
0: Go on, Zara. Hey.
5: So let me ask y'all this question. Do you think this hurts the tour?
0: Hell no.
5: Okay. I'm just asking.
0: Everybody has what they call... I wouldn't say the album's a piece of, you know, it's some vibes on there.
2: Yeah,
0: on there. But,
2: it is but, some vibes on there. Really,
0: but regardless, Chris Brown could drop two stinky albums, stinky albums, and still be able to tour the world because he has a catalog of hits.
2: Yeah, like he
0: once
2: probably,
0: you got a catalog, you can put out "Mary Had a Little Lamb" the remix for the rest of your life, and you still gonna have people come see your show.
2: Okay. I'm sure on the tour he only gonna do a couple songs off the Dookie Brown album. Probably okay. Like going. Well, I'm just
5: don't
2: saying.
5: Don't get him to call up to this morning show.
2: I'm not scared.
5: Come on now.
2: Chris, let's talk about it, bro. 713-621-0979.
5: Really?
2: He can call up. What's the problem? You scared of Chris?
0: I don't want no problem with
5: no,
0: Team Breezy.
5: I don't feel like fighting anymore.
2: You think he'll take you down?
5: No.
2: You think he'll be popping on you?
5: Really?
2: You'll be saying, give me that hoodie, J-Mac. I'm done. And coming up in the next news, oh man, it's a lot of folks going to jail. One of them because of a murder, another because of Beyonce.
0: What?
2: 7:40 in the juice.
0: Ooh. Oh, and we got, oh boy, we need Sorry. 5 minutes of positivity. And that is up next. We need some blessings around here. It's 97 out of the box.
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5: All right, it's time for 5 minutes of positivity where we do what?
6: Motivate, uplift, inspire.
5: First thing they need to do?
6: Bow their heads.
7: Let us pray. Lord Jesus, it is you who wakes me up every day. And I am forever grateful for your love. This is why I pray. You let me touch so many people, and it's all for the good. I influenced so many children. I never thought that I would. And I couldn't take credit for the love they get, because it all comes from you, Lord. I'm just the one that's giving it. And when it seems like the pressure gets to be too much, I take time out and pray and ask that you be my crutch. Amen.
8: Let's go.

0: Now we got to hit them with the Pimp's Prayer, get them ready for this Wednesday morning. Whew, y'all ready for it? Lord, we thank you for waking us up this morning with another chance to get it right. Even if we hit the snooze 3 times and almost called in mentally unavailable, you still made a way. Bless the hustlers, the grinders, the parents trying to survive these end-of-school activities, and these folks still recovering from Taco Tuesday decisions that they know they shouldn't have made, Jazz.
1: What?
0: Lord, give them strength and maybe a little ginger ale. Today, help us move with purpose, not pressure. Remind us that delayed don't mean denied.
1: Never.
0: Ooh, the blessing might not pull up overnight, but it's circling the block like a 2001 slab on chrome waiting for the right time to park.
1: Wait on
0: Protect our peace, our pockets, and our patience. Don't let small problems steal big joy. And if somebody trying to test us today, Lord, please give us wisdom to walk away before they end up trending on Instagram. What really happened in the caption? Woo-wee, J-Mac. Don't let them get to you, dog. Mm-hmm. And lastly, Lord, bless everybody chasing dreams. Even when they get hard, remind them they didn't come this far just to quit on the wind.
1: Come on.
0: Woo. In his name we pray. Now let's go be great. Drink some water. Answer them emails. Quit ignoring them check engine lights and them text messages from the group chat that you don't want to participate
1: in. Too much messages in there.
0: I'm going to reply to them today. Because the Lord
1: chat.
0: Said it, Jazz.
1: Okay,
0: can I get a hallelujah?
2: Hallelujah.
0: Can I get a won't it do it?
1: Won't it do it?
0: Can I get a won't it will?
1: Won't it will?
0: That's right. Let's bless the people on Hump Day, Mike.

0: God's got a blessing.
1: God's got a blessing.
0: Everybody say that with me. God's got a blessing.
1: God's got a blessing.
0: If you really believe it.

0: this with me. Come on, say, God's got a blessing.
1: God's got a blessing.
0: Everybody. God.

0: wear 2 Chainz, you can give us 2 claps today, can't you, for the Lord?
1: Oh, Lord.
0: Speaking of twos, we got your chance to win 2 tickets to Bun B's 30th anniversary of Riding Dirty with a game of lucky number 7. What they got to do for their chance to play?
2: They got to text the word 7 to 24042.
0: Who are you supposed to be?
3: Everybody gave us corporate voice. You know? Corporate Caucasian voice. Did you talk like that in the meeting today?
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0: Oh, now he coming back to his real self.
3: James.
0: We're gonna play this game coming up in 7 minutes next.
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1: Now I got some questions and I need some answers.
0: Answer number seven, and you win. Good Morning H-Town's lucky number seven is less than 3 minutes away.

0: W Center Studio, and we getting ready to play the world famous game Lucky Number 7 for tickets for Bumbies 30th anniversary of the UGK album Ride Dirty. Darla, how you doing this morning? Good morning to you.
1: I'm doing just fine.
0: All right, you ready to play a game of Lucky Number 7?
1: Let's go.
2: It's Lucky Number 7. Answer question number 7 and win.
3: All right, you got 7 seconds to answer each question. If you get all the questions correct, you win the tickets. If not, we go to the next person. They will pick up where you left off. But if you get the last question, number 7, correct, you got the tickets.
1: Okay.
3: Okay, girl.
4: Question number 1. What rapper founded Rockefeller Records?
1: Jay-Z.
0: Yep.
4: Question number 2. How many medals are awarded per Olympic event?
3: What? Oh.
1: Okay.
3: Just think simple. It seems hard, but it's an easy one.
1: 3.
3: Yep.
4: Question number 3. What flower is the national flower of the United States? Oh, something God. Jazz use all the time.
0: Oh, Lord. All right, 7 seconds.
3: Look what you did. Look what you did.
0: Playing
3: it,
0: Darla. I appreciate you playing, Darla. Thank you. Tanisha, good morning. How you doing?
5: Good morning. I'm doing good. How you doing?
0: We in here good, playing the game of Lucky Number 7. You ready, my girl? Darla got question number 3 wrong. We're going to start you off at number 4.
4: Question number 4. What cartoon doll belongs to the character Shaggy?
3: And it looks like J-Mac.
5: Scooby.
3: Yep.
4: That wasn't even funny.
3: You do look like Scooby-Doo.
4: See? Question number 5. What animal has the same number of neck bones as a human?
0: What?
4: JQ.
0: Oh, it's a multiple choice.
3: Give him the chip toys.
4: A giraffe, a billy goat, or a glorilla?
3: Glorilla, not glorilla.
4: The same thing.
1: A giraffe.
0: There you go.
3: Correct, girl. God.
4: Question number 6. What a Houston rapper's nickname is the Boss Hog Outlaw?
5: Slimba.
0: Yep.
4: Question number 7. How many weeks are in a month?
3: Every time.
5: 4.
0: There you go. Okay. There you go. You got it, man. You got a pair of tickets to Bumbies, Been Riding Dirty, 30th anniversary of the UGK album, 30th anniversary of the UGK album, Riding Dirty, August 1st, Smart Financial Center. You're going to enjoy some Southern slang and some swang, and there's going to be some special surprise celebrity guests in there performing Pipsy's part. I want you to enjoy yourself, okay?
5: Okay, thank you.
0: All right, J-Mac, what question did they get wrong, brother?
4: Jazz, what is the flower?
3: I'm going to slap you.
4: That is the national flower of the United States, and it's also one of your favorite flowers.
3: I'm actually like a star lily, petunia type of like, what do you call it? Star lily is actually my favorite flower.
4: No,
3: magnolia
4: too,
3: though. That's where I'm from.
4: Well, let me tell you what it is. It's the rose. You don't like the rose?
3: No, it got thorns on it.
0: Boy, boy, boy. And if you want to win a pair
3: that's
0: of tickets.
3: That's the only one?
4: Yes.
0: That's the only one. We had a good day today.
3: I don't believe it.
0: We still got an opportunity for you to win tickets to go see Bumby for the UGK 30th anniversary of Riding Dirty. Text Trill, T-R-I-L-L, to 24042 for your chance to win. Now, Houston Driver just made the national news. And he thought he was in GTA. I'm talking about full Grand Theft Auto on Hillcroft Avenue. Mm. He was bumping cars like bumper cars. We're going to talk about it in the Shim Sham of the Day on 727 on 97.9 The Box.
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7: Thank you so much to the nice short lady teacher with the weird glasses from kindergarten. Thank you to Mr. Big Bald Spot on the side of your head in first grade. I'd like to say thanks to Mrs. Really Old Lady with the bad wig who died halfway through second grade. Thanks to Always Smiling Guy with the plaid pants who picked up the ball after she passed. A big shout out to Miss One Cat. Half is giant and one is normal. Third grade would have not been as interesting without you. And also my librarian that year, Mrs. Rotten Breath. A huge round of applause to Miss Chubby Lady with a crew cut and sideburns for not only teaching me about social studies, but also letting me know that all men are scum. Also, I don't know if I'd be standing here today if it wasn't for my shop teacher, Mr. No Fingers. Two big thumbs up to you, buddy. And an extra special tip of the hat to my art teacher, Miss Never Wore a Bra. You, my lady, made learning fun again. And finally, my gym teacher, Mr. Short Shorts, with the tip hanging out. You made an indelible impression on my life. Thank you.
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4: It's the Shim Sham of the day.
5: All right, America, if you don't know what an IVF is, it's an in vitro fertilization. That's what it fertilized the eggs with sperm outside of the body, and they put it in a woman, she carried a baby, and they have a baby. Well, what went wrong with this one right here? A couple that wanted to have a baby, they did the IVF, and they said, we want to have a great baby. And everything was innocent. The baby came out, but the baby didn't resemble either side of the family. The grandmama was looking at the baby, looking confused. She was looking at some of the old baby photos. Jug said that baby got different features. She ain't even got a nose. What she look like? Then one of them supporters said they got suspicious when people keep saying she ain't got your mama's nose, she ain't got daddy's ears, she ain't got mama's eyes or the daddy's eyes or the auntie's forehead. The joke kept on going and kept going, and then they found out that it was a mix-up.
6: Uh-oh.
5: They gave them the wrong fertilization eggs and all that from the IVF. And they should have known it, because I'm just going to say this.
6: Uh-oh. The baby was black.
5: Yep.
7: Parents were white.
5: And they just thought that. But then what they did, they started searching in their background to see if any congregation that happened between two mixed couples that may have been down and, you know, passed on the genes.
7: Congregation?
5: Yeah, they congregated together. They had to find out. You had to go, what's that thing called? Well, you can look up your history.
7: Oh, like Ancestry?
5: Yeah, Ancestry.com. Yeah. And look at this right here. They decided, I carried this baby for 9 months. We're going to love this baby.
7: Amen.
5: We're going to love it.
7: Hallelujah.
5: And they actually found who the real parents are.
6: So you mean these white people decide to keep this black baby?
5: Yep.
7: Why not?
5: And they found out who the real parents are, and they said, nah, we keeping this. This our baby.
6: Ain't keeping my baby. Nah,
7: Angelina,
6: come on now.
7: Angelina Jolie style. That's my black baby. You better back off my black baby. No, I carried that baby.
6: No. You better get my YN here.
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5: Yo, tell me with this.
0: Lord have mercy, what's going on in America today? So I'm going down Instagram lane, saw this big trending story that happened right here in Houston on the corner of Hillcroft and West Park over right in there. So basically a man, allegedly people was putting up on the internet that he caught his girlfriend cheating, but that hasn't been confirmed. But I'll tell you what this man did do. He's driving down. He crashes his car into another car.
6: What?
0: He's in the SUV. Boom. And then he backs up. And then he goes again and hits another car on the side of it. Tears his whole front of his car where it's smoking.
6: So he stopped.
0: He stopped for a minute. Then he hauls off, puts the car in reverse, and backs up. A police car is pulling up behind him, getting ready to get out their car to see what's going on. He ran up on the back of the car, backed up into the police car, towed the front end of that cop car up where it started smoking like Smokey Robinson.
6: God dog.
0: Then you think he would have stopped in because his SUV, the driver, is messed up.
6: Uh-huh.
0: He takes off again.
1: Again.
0: Hits another car on the side. Boom.
1: Come on now.
0: Backs up again, then goes through the traffic light. The light is red. He hits about three or four more cars, damages them, and then stops it right there. The police finally got out and they had him on the ground, and he goes by the name of 33-year-old Robert Lee Scott. Now, right there with that kind of name, Robert Lee Scott.
6: My question is, what type of car did he have?
0: It was like a Tahoe. It was an SUV. It was a Tahoe Expedition Suburban, something like that.
6: It takes a beating and keep on ticking.
0: It was ticking. That thing was still good with smoking, but when he made through that traffic light, he hit them cars hot. Now he's facing charges with aggravated assault with a deadly weapon.

0: aggravated assault of a public servant. And also, authorities confirmed multiple people were hurt, but they haven't released the extent of their injuries. And for each charge, he has a $75,000 bar.
1: That's a lot of charges.
0: He was acting want to know what was really going on. Was it really about this? He called his girlfriend cheating, or he just had an episode because he don't know how to escape.
1: He was trying to play GTA because, you know, it don't come out till November, so maybe he just couldn't wait longer.
0: But guess what? When he hit that cop car, he gonna be playing GTA, all right.
1: That's three
0: running
1: stars.
0: Up, running on that prison yard,
1: that's
0: trying not
1: stars.
0: To get hit.
1: Well, speaking of that prison yard, man, I heard of Crazy in Love, but two men might be going crazy in jail. Actually, more than two. But we're gonna talk about the two that I know is real bent today after what we found.
2: Bent?
1: Yeah, they bent. They hurt. Not bent like that. Come on, bro. Get yourself together.
0: Oh, we thought you were talking about the guy in the jail.
1: Oh, yeah. My. Well, you'll find out who it is. 7:40 next in the juice.
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1: So, I typed a text to a girl I used to see saying that I

come equipped with rear view mirrors. They dip as quick as they can. The atmosphere is now ripped. I'm so like a pip. I'm glad it's night. So the light from the sun would not burn me on my bum when I shoot the moon. High jump the broom like a preemie out the womb. My partner yelling too soon. Don't do it. Reconsider. Read some litter. Sure on the subject. You sure? You know we got your back like chiropractic. If that do you dirty, we'll wipe hot solids in detergent. Now hurry, hurry. Go on to the

0: talking about Pimp C on up at this thing.
1: Right, no, you're thinking about At Your Marriage. This is the song they played. Oh, I remember.
0: See, you good.
1: You see?
0: I forgot about that.
2: We love a good wedding, but one thing we don't love is a prison sentence.
0: Ooh.
1: Oh!
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2: What? Wow. No. Jazz with the juice. Jazz with the juice. Powered by Greens Point Bell Bond. In a jam, call Big Say. 281-445-6000. You can't steal from the queen, man. The guy that was accused of stealing Beyonce's unreleased music last summer in Atlanta. Remember we said, oh, he had pleaded that he was not guilty and all
1: right.
2: This stuff? He didn't even go to trial. Yesterday, we found out he actually cut a plea deal in the 11th hour, so he is going to prison for 2 years.
0: 2 years?
2: Yeah.
1: You think that's not enough? Or too much?
0: I think it's too much.
2: I mean, we didn't even see what he had stole from
0: I've
2: the hard drive.
0: I've seen killers get less time. It's like, hey, he stole some music. Give him about 6 months in there.
2: Stole music from Beyonce.
0: I don't care if it's from the president.
2: Oh my God. Is it the president?
0: That's
2: no.
0: Not the harsh enough crime for 2 years, but okay.
2: Well, one man is going to be facing a lot more than 2 years. He's going to be in jail for the rest of his life. Okay, so remember, I believe it was back in 2024. Remember the rapper Julio Fulio? He was really big in Jacksonville, Florida. He was buzzing out there.
1: Mm-hmm.
2: And so he had went to Tampa to celebrate his birthday, and they had ambushed him, and they shot him. It was like outside of a Holiday Inn. It was like four different guys. They drove off, and all the videos had come out of everything that happened. All the guys were quickly identify because, I don't know, we just found out who they were very quickly. So one of the men who did it, his name was Sean Gothright, and he took the witness stand yesterday in his role of the killing, and this is what they ended up actually sentencing him to.
4: He's someone that's young, he's healthy. In reality, we need that labor, we need that sweat equity, and we will put him out there to work because we do have an aging prison population, jail administration, we have that. So we put these young individuals to work and get some sweat equity out of them since they are young and actually can do the work. A life sentence in the Florida Department of Corrections means from the minute they're brought in, they're assigned an inmate number. And when he dies and leaves in a body bag, he will still have that inmate number. An inmate serving life will never ever get out. There is no parole in the state of Florida, and they're not ever allowed outside the razor wire and the fence of a secured facility.
1: Wow.
2: And the reason why I think people were a little like, it kind of like was such a sad, the whole situation is sad, but this guy, they say, was raised right. He came from a good
1: right.
2: family. His family was in court, like his mom, his sisters, all of them. Like, he went to a good school. Even J-Mac, you were talking about him earlier.
1: Yeah, he had went to South Africa and everything. He's very articulate. He
2: was an army kid, and then he ended up moving to Florida and just getting around the wrong people and getting into this gang activity. And, like, you know, they're just saying he's a good kid caught up in the wrong situation.
0: Good
2: now,
0: kid by the name of Julio Fulio.
2: No, not Julio Fulio. The guy, Sean, who was one of the people who murdered him, yeah.
1: And you know what? You saw what the man said or heard what the man said.
2: Sweat equity?
1: Yes.
0: That
1: means he's going to be a slave. And they need some young slaves because all the old slaves, they're getting old. That's what they're basically saying, because once you do a crime, the 13th Amendment says that, hey, you can become a slave. So, young kids, y'all definitely need to listen to this. Stop going out there crashing out, especially y'all people that got a great family and don't need to do that anyway. Why do you want to be a gangster? Why do you want to be a thug? Y'all better wake up. That's all I got to say.
0: Wow. All right. Thank you, yeah. Malcolm Mack.
2: He threw it. Yeah, his whole life is pretty much thrown away. And coming up next, man, there's one of your favorite comedians. He is actually, some folks are saying it's a laughing matter, but he's going to bring life with his new girlfriend into the world. So we'll get into that at 8:40 in the next juice.
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13: Hola. 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
0: A lady out in China was apparently mad at her husband. But instead of confronting him and talking about it, apparently the man had $160,000 cash.
2: Woo!
0: She went into the vault, put the combination in, took the money out, went onto the balcony and made it rain over China and threw the $160,000 out to the streets. Now, everybody in the streets was scrambling, J-Mac. They were scrambling like chickens with chicken feed, grabbing the money.
14: That's crazy.
2: That's a blessing from God. 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I would say, oh, Lord, bless me today. I would say, I don't know where this coming from, but.
0: Yeah, blessings because that man messed up, man. She could have burned anything. She could have did something else. Maybe burn his drawers or something.
14: She could have threw all my drawers away. Just don't throw my money away.
0: As long as the drawers clean, because we don't want them wearing your dirty drawers.
2: Oh, my God.
13: The Shim Sham of the day. On 97.9 The Box.
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13: Hola! It's the Shim Sham of the day.
0: This man was able to marry 4 women that he had been dating for a while. 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
14: What did he find out?
0: He found out all 4 of the ladies that he married was transgender.
2: Oh, okay. First of all, he got a type. If it was all 4, he got a type. I ain't gonna hold you. You got 4 transgender
0: He was
2: girls?
0: Totally shocked.
14: He
2: was totally lying. Bro, before the honeymoon, so you've been sleeping with all 4 of them. 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
14: 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Ain't no way in the world.
2: Lion King.
0: I'm just saying.
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2: Nah.
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0: Well, apparently the lights was off.
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2: Hey, well, you don't know. He didn't know either, though.
0: Guess what? He know now.
13: No! 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
13: Hola. It's the Shim Sham of the day.
0: A man has been sentenced to 1 year in jail. What? And authorities said he had ants packed up and ready to be shipped overseas where certain rare species can actually sell for $100 each as exotic pets.
2: Each
0: and I'm talking
2: ant?
0: About each ant. And apparently this is part of an underground market where people are illegally trafficking insects because there's real money into it.
2: But they do tricks.
0: $100 an ant, he better do some flips or something up in there.
2: He can walk the ant on a leash or something.
1: How does he count these ants?
0: Easy. You pick them up. One ant, two ant, three ant. This might be something for us to get some money on. I'm going to see if I can sell some of these American cockroaches over there. I'm going to be the big meat of cockroaches out here. Who house we going to get these cockroaches from? For the
2: Jay Max house, you know that.
13: The Shim Sham of the day. On 97.9 The Box.
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0: BMW Center Studios. And earlier in the show, we were talking about this young man that put his body count of how many women he slept with marks on his arm and a tattoo.
1: How many bodies did he have on his count?
0: He had about 160.
2: Why you look like that, Jan?
3: That's crazy.
0: But that's crazy, but that's his story. And, we were asking, I think every tattoo has some kind of story about it. Any stories behind any of your tattoo or real? Did you just get them to get them?
2: No, I only have one. And I remember asking my mom, can I get a tattoo, mom? Can I get a tattoo? And she was like, no, you can't get a tattoo. So as soon as I became 18, I went and got a tattoo. Went into the shop. I saw the biggest tattoo and got the biggest tattoo on my arm. I didn't even tell my mom that I got a tattoo.
0: What's a tattoo of?
2: It's a Black Panther.
1: Wow, black cat on you?
2: Yeah.
1: What?
2: Nothing like black cat.
0: You should have the back.
1: You don't know anything about that.
2: Now let me tell you. So my mom, one day, I forgot I had it. She looked at me and said, what is that? Why you got that on you? And I'm like, man, you went to PV and I wanted to honor you with a panther on my arm.
1: How'd that land?
0: Wow.
2: Oh, she hit me upside my head.
0: pretty much all the tattoos I got, each tattoo, I got like four. Every tattoo always came after I would get my heart broken by somebody or I felt pain. Oh. I just wanted to feel pain in another way and got a tattoo. Yeah.
2: What do you have? Just curious.
1: What is it?
0: I have actually a panther on one of my arms. I have the Tupac cross that's on one of my shoulders that was done by Dago, the guy who did Tupac's actual cross on his back. I got a lion on my chest.
1: Damn.
0: And a flower, a rose on my back. And each one of them describes something. The lion for courage, of course, the Tupac cross for God, the panther for strength, and rose for love.
1: The rose is for love, for sure.
0: If your tattoo got a story behind it, hit us up, 713-621-0979. And one man said he can't marry his fiance because she having a little problems in the financial department.

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0: JQ, J-Mac, and Jazz live from a Houston area BMW Center studio. And a woman can't get married because of money, funny, and her credit won't let it. And a fiancé or alleged fiancé-to-be ain't gonna let it either.
2: We love our freedom of speech. But every once in a while, someone's gotta be told.
3: Man, sit your ass down.
0: All right, check this out, y'all. It's a woman going viral right now because she's trying to get married, but there's one major problem standing in the way.
1: What?
0: She revealed she's in $90,000 in debt, while her boyfriend makes about $250,000 a year and doesn't have no debt at all, zero debt. And he already pays most of the household bills, but he told her straight up he wasn't going to propose until she gets her finances under control. Now, people online are split. They saying the boyfriend is being smart and protecting himself financially because once you get married, debt can absolutely affect both people's future because you accept that person's debt when you get married. It's both of y'all debt. But others think if you truly love somebody and already make that kind of money, helping your future your wife through hard times should come with the territory.
4: My goodness.
0: So that's the question. Who needs to sit their ass down? Does the boyfriend need to sit his ass down for refusing to propose over debt, or the girlfriend for wanting marriage before she's handling her finances first? You got to get your
4: Can
0: money
4: I ask
0: right.
4: How long they've been dating? Because why are you dating me and now all of a sudden it's time to propose and now the debt a problem?
0: Well, if he's thinking about proposing, then they done been together for us.
4: So why you been dating me if you knew I'm in debt?
0: Well, because he waiting for you. He keeping hope alive. Want her to get it down. Because when you want to sign that contract, girl, that money, that debt becomes your debt.
4: Lousy.
0: Now that's on your credit rating.
4: Excuse me. I smell something lousy about this story. It might be him.
0: Because really? You're $90,000 in debt, too. That's right. Why you're talking about
4: not
0: it.
4: Not that much.
0: Hit us up, 713-621-0979. Let us know who should sit their ass down on

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0: QJ Mac and Jazz live from the Houston area BMW Center Studios, and we're in Sit Your Ass Down. The situation today, a woman is a little bit upset because she has been in a relationship with this man and she wants to get married, but she is in $90,000 in debt. Ugh. Her boyfriend makes about $250,000 a year, mm-hmm. and he has no debt at all. And he says, hey, you know, I'm paying all the household bills and mm-hmm. everything. I'm taking care of you. Now, I won't propose until you get your finances under control. So people are asking who should sit their ass down, the boyfriend for refusing to propose over debt mm-hmm. or the girlfriend for wanting marriage before she handles her finances mm-hmm. first. What do you think?
1: Man, the girlfriend needs to sit her ass down because $90,000 in debt, that's gonna mess me up.
2: Yep.
0: It's gonna mess you up.
1: I ain't in debt either. Nah, baby, you gotta get that straight before we get married. You should have told me that offhand.
0: Gotcha. All right. Appreciate you, dog. All right, J-Mac. So you're dating the girl for about a year. You know, you love this girl and she got everything that you want in life, but she $150,000 in debt. What do you do?
2: I'm going to tell her, hey, we need to settle this debt. I'm going to try to get her on a path that can help her get rid of her debt before I marry her.
0: Okay, so you're going to help her throughout and show her how to get right. And then right. once you get her that, then you will propose and then get married after that.
2: Right, everything. Because you don't want to go into a marriage, or at least I don't want to go into a marriage with a whole bunch of debt.
3: So
2: that's just me.
3: So who do you think should sit their ass down?
2: The man, because I'm going to help the woman. You know, I'm just not going to marry her with debt. Mm-hmm.
0: Okay, who do you think needs to sit down in this situation?
4: I said the girl needs to sit her ass down because at the end of the day, when you get married, you become together as one.
0: Woo. Gotcha. All
4: and
0: right.
4: I can understand the finance situation because you need money to have things.
3: Ooh-wee.
0: Oh, boy. So you saying go ahead and he need to help her and go ahead and marry her anyway and just put both of them
4: course.
0: In debt.
4: Of course. Why not? We got to work together.
0: Work together. All right, then. Appreciate you. Thank you. Boy, there it is. Hit us up, 713-621-0979. Who should sit their ass down? The boyfriend for waiting till the girl get out of debt to propose, or the girl for trying to go into something when she know her money ain't funny, her money is funny, and the credit will and won't let it.
3: At least she let him know.
0: Man,
3: boom. She let him know.
0: It's 979 The Box. Good morning.

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2: in the box.
3: Why your face so ugly?
4: Like club guards say, throw that air, poke it out. I ain't get, but I let him. Yeah, bad in my two. Take all these money, what we fist.

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I ain't count, but I let him. Yeah, back in my two. Take all these money, what we finsta do.

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Yeah, bad in my two. Take all these money, what we finsta do.

0: 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JQ, J-Mac, and Jazz are live from the Houston area BMW Center Studios. And we're in Sit Your Ass Down, the dilemma today. A woman who wants to get married, been with her boyfriend for a long time, well, quite a long time, but she's in 90K of debt. Mm. Now, her boyfriend makes 250K a year. No debt at all. And he's taking care of all the household bills because they're apparently living together.
1: Okay.
0: So the people are split on that. They saying that the guy should sit his ass down for refusing to propose over debt. And some saying the girlfriend needs to sit down for even wanting to marry when you got that much money that you owe. What do you think?
2: Good morning. I think she needs to sit her ass down. She is out of control.
1: Out of control is crazy, ma'am. You know, she didn't even know. She was trying to go to a good school, good college. You know, the debt started racking up on her. You know, she didn't mean for it to be like that.
2: You know what? It really it depends on your maturity level and how you look at your finances. Because, honestly, I have that amount of debt, and I have more than that. And it is because, you know, I decided to go after my higher education. There's no way I'll go into a relationship saying, you got to marry me, and I got $150,000 in debt.
1: Uh-oh.
2: I understand how it works, and so I'm not going to do anything like that. We could be life partners. Just like, you know what? We're going to make this promise to be together and help each other out, but nah, I can't do it.
0: All right. Appreciate you calling this morning.
2: That's why J-Mac won't marry me now.
1: Oh,
0: wow. Okay. Now, come on, J-Mac, now. You got to go on and help these women pay their bills, man.
3: What?
0: I'm just saying.
1: If you love J-Mac, give her some money on to try to help her dead on.
4: Now, like I said, I help mine.
1: Okay.
4: But I ain't helping the masses.
0: So, Jazz, you get a boyfriend, you get to that point in life that you are in love, and the guy that you're dating wants to propose to you, but he's in $200,000 of debt. Do you go ahead and marry him and work with him, or Jazz saying no, no, no?
1: I mean, my biggest concern would be like, hey, if I'm gonna get married and have a wedding, we gotta have some money. So I would say, I don't think we can get married if you have all that debt. Like, you gotta take care of that part first. It's not that I wouldn't marry him, but like, I like to spend money and do stuff, so.
4: So you gonna help him get rid of his debt?
1: Yeah, like, you gotta get, what you gonna do? We gotta get another, let's start a YouTube as a couple, we gotta do something, but like, I don't think it's even safe for us to have a wedding if you're in debt. I wouldn't feel comfortable even putting you in that position for real. As
0: right
1: a real
0: there.
1: B, you know what I'm saying?
0: Right there. So who do you think needs to sit their ass down this morning?
1: I think,
2: man, look, the woman needs to sit her ass down. All the way down.
1: Why?
2: If my man is making $250,000 a year and he's paying all the bills, I should have an 850 credit score and a yacht.
1: A yacht?
0: Speak on it.
2: Do you hear me? I should have everything I want. My credit should be A1 with the man that is providing everything for me.
0: I like that right there. Boom. So it looks like that, due to popular votes, everybody calling in and what J-Mac thinks, and you know, I think that the girl should sit her ass down. It's almost unanimous. Well, not unanimous. Only a couple of people said that online that the guy needs to sit down, but the girl needs to sit her ass down. And here's my personal opinion on it. Yeah, we don't need to get mad if you're in that high debt. Especially if you're reckless with it. Now, like the one guy said, I will work with you. Work with the young lady, I work with you to try to help get your debt down before we get to that part. Now, if you're a super good woman and, man, you just had some things, then I might go in. My credit was bad when I got married. I was in debt. My wife still married me, and she helped me get that debt. She looked at my money and said, why you don't have X, Y, and Z, and you work 7 days a week? This don't make sense. And she went in there and looked at my stuff and showed the way how I could start paying off my debts and got my credit score from a 200 to a...
1: Damn!
0: It's up there. I won't say what it is, but it's up there.
1: So she... Wait, that was before y'all got married or after?
0: Before. She worked on it before we got married.
1: That's a real one right there.
4: And I'm just curious, how did she do it? Because you work and make the same pay right now, right?
0: Yeah, but you look at stuff that you don't think about. Eating out all the time.
4: Right.
0: So
4: you cut that down.
0: Yeah, cutting down. Throwing money at the clubs when you're going buying people drinks and stuff.
4: Okay. Oh, yeah, because you used to buy drinks all the time.

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1: And coming up, man, is one guy. 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
3: 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But instead of confronting him and talking about it, apparently the man had $160,000 cash.
1: Woo!
3: She went into the vault, put the combination in, took the money out, went onto the balcony and made it rain over China and threw the $160,000 out to the streets. Now, everybody in the streets was scrambling, J-Mac. They were scrambling like chickens with chicken feed, grabbing the money.
2: That's crazy.
1: That's a blessing from God. You know, God in the sky, the money come down. I would say, oh, Lord, bless me today. I would say, I don't know where this coming from, but.
3: Yeah, blessings because that man messed up, man. She could have burned anything. She could have did something else. Maybe burn his drawers or something.
2: She could have threw all my drawers away. Just don't throw my money away.
3: As long as the drawers clean, because we don't want them wearing your dirty drawers.
1: Oh, my God.
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3: All right, check it out right now. A crazy story coming out of Thailand. So a man in his home that he owns goes down to do his business to sit on the toilet. All of a sudden, he feels a sharp pain.

0: bite him in his testicles. He looks down and it's a 7-foot python.
1: Seven-foot
0: python.
2: And it wasn't his?
0: It wasn't his python. This is the other. This was the snake. A snake bit him.
2: It got to be sad when you look down and it ain't your python.
0: When the police came, they said it was blood everywhere and they asked the man what happened. He said he wrestled with the snake to get him off of him. They rushed him to the hospital. His man parts are still in good condition.
1: Okay.
0: You know, they had to get the venom out. I don't know what they did to do that. But here's the thing. With snakes, they come through plumbing to look for a cool, damp place to hide. So, if you go to the bathroom at night and you don't like to turn the light on, you might want to look in there. Because I don't know about Thailand, but down here in the state of Texas, we got rattlesnakes.
2: And they ain't going to be 7 feet long.
0: Well, I'm going to tell you something. If a rattlesnake hits you, he can be 2 feet long. Your testicles is gone.
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3: Hola. 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
0: This man was able to marry 4 women that he had been dating for a while. Now, later that night, while on the honeymoon, he found out something that he didn't know before.
2: What did he find out?
0: He found out all 4 of the ladies that he married was transgender.
1: 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First of all, he got a type. If it was all 4, he got a type. I ain't going to hold you. You got 4 transgender girls?
0: He was totally shocked.
2: He wasn't shy.
1: He was totally lying. Bro, before the honeymoon, so you've been sleeping with all 4 of them. You ain't know what's going on down there for real.
2: Come on now. Ain't no way in the world.
1: Lying king.
0: I'm just saying.
2: Come on now. Nah. So let me get this straight.
1: Not one.
2: Was he sleeping with the lights off?
0: Well, apparently the lights was off.
2: He didn't feel no joysticks.
1: Hey, well, you don't know. He didn't know either, though.
0: Guess what? He know now.
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4: Wow. 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Yeah. 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Powered by Greens Point Bell Bond. In a jam, call Big Say. 281-445-6000.
2: Mr. Fox himself has been foxing around with another lady that's just his type. Now, remember there was the rumors that Jamie Foxx had got cloned after, yep, you know, he was sick and stuff like that? Well, actually, he's doing what he always does. He got him a baby on the way.
0: What, another one?
2: Who's just his type, okay? Look, we know Jamie Foxx is a Snow Bunny fan, you know what I'm saying? That's what he likes. He likes Snow Bunnies. He does. That's how all his girls look. So he got back with his ex-girlfriend last year, and now, since they're back together, she is pregnant. Her name is Alice Huckstep. And Miss Huckstep, I'm not gonna lie, she's a very pretty young woman. Now, you know, Jamie Foxx about 58. She about 30, 31.
0: Ooh, tender.
2: Some folks were saying, well, a little tender about the situation, though, because one of his daughters, Corinne, she's 32 years old. So they're like, woo, this girl younger than his daughter.
1: But, so, she grown.
2: Okay, hey, I ain't saying nothing about it. I tell you what folks said.
1: Let that man live his life.
2: Let him live his life. Let him get him another snow bunny on the slopes. And hey, as long as Jamie is healthy and happy, what can you really say about it?
0: Hey, and at 58, he's still shooting them bullets.
1: That's and right. Still getting those foxes.
2: Shooting them up the slopes. And that is Jazz with the Juice right here on 97.9 The Box.
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4: Hola. It's the Shim Sham of the day.
0: All right, America. If you don't know what an IVF is, it's an in vitro fertilization. That's where they fertilize the eggs with sperm outside of the body, and they put it in a woman, she carried a baby, and they have a baby. Well, what went wrong with this one right here? A couple that wanted to have a baby, they did the IVF, and they said, we want to have a great baby. And everything was innocent. The baby came out, but the baby didn't resemble either side of the family. The grandmama was looking at the baby, looking confused. She was looking at some of the old baby photos. Jugs said that baby got different features. She ain't even got a nose. What she look like? Then one of them supportedly said they got suspicious when people keep saying she ain't got your mama's nose, she ain't got daddy's ears, she ain't got mama's eyes or the daddy's eyes or the auntie's forehead. The joke kept on going and kept going, and then they found out that it was a mix-up.
1: Uh-oh.
0: They gave them the wrong fertilization eggs and all that from the IVF. And they should have known it, because I'm just going to say this.
2: Uh-oh.
1: The baby was black.
0: Oh. Yep.
2: Parents were white.
0: And they just thought that. But then what they did, they started searching in their background to see if any congregation that happened between two mixed couples that may have been down and, you know, passed on the genes.
2: Congregation?
0: Yeah, they congregated together. They had to find out. You had to go, what's that thing called? Well, you can look up your history.
2: Oh, like Ancestry?
0: Yeah, Ancestry.com.
2: Yeah.
0: And look at this right here. They decided, no. I carried this baby for 9 months. We're going to love this baby.
2: Amen.
0: We're going to love it.
2: Hallelujah.
0: And they actually found who the real parents are.
1: So you mean these white people decide to keep this black baby?
0: Yep.
2: Why not?
0: And they found out who the real parents are, and they said, nah, we keeping this. This our baby.
1: Ain't keeping my baby. Nah,
2: Angelina,
1: come on now.
2: Jolie style. That's my black baby. You better back off my black baby. No, I carried that baby.
1: No. You better get my Y in here.
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2: What's up? 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And may you please let them know so they can hook you up that Young Jazz with the
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14: 97.9, the box traffic. A very busy morning rush hour. 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Working an accident. Right lane. It's got you slow from West Mount Houston. Sam Houston Tollway westbound before Sabo Road. This wreck is in the left lane. West Park Tollway eastbound Sage Road. An accident and a stall at 69 East Tex northbound Kelly Street. North side of town. Right lane blocked. 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
0: JQ, J-Mac, and Jazz live from the Houston area BMW Center Studios. Got to do a shout out to Jaquel that won a pair of tickets to the Rexxaw Family Reunion this Sunday over there at the good Discovery Green. And we can't forget about Tanisha that won that game of Lucky Number 7. She'll be going to the Bun B 30th anniversary of the Riding Dirty album. Hey, and Jazz, I know you're going to be riding dirty today. What can they ride with you?
2: Yeah, I'm going to be riding dirty at It's Young Jazz Online.
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0: 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She says she's going to be halfway in and halfway out with you. 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
3: I think I had too much Hennessy, man.
2: I'm f- with that effing.
3: Is Hennessy getting to me? 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
2: Who that? They with us?
3: I'm a little dressed.
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3: But we in the club, man. 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

quit. 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

0: throw it out of the box. A-Shine, the one hip hop and R&B station. Keisha Nicole checking in. Happy Wednesday morning. Hope it's good to you so far. It's going to be a beautiful day today, man. High of 88. I saw something too this morning because I was like, oh my gosh, the traffic is just so crazy. You know how you're driving that, Houston again came in at the most moved city in the country. Number one on that list. It's like the fifth year or something like that. So, we overpacked out here. I ain't gonna lie. That traffic gets you stressed before you get to work, right? I'm here to hang out with you until 2 o'clock while you're at work. Gonna have your chance to win tickets to Rec Shop Records Family Reunion. That's gonna be live. Also, Bun B at Smart Financial Center and more. 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Let's vibe. 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
2: All right, y'all, check this out. So a man's in Planet Fitness in Florida, and he's doing his bench press. And you know what? Right before they closed, they deactivated his membership at closing while he was mid-workout. And instead of taking that from a sign of the Lord to go home, the man just sat in the parking lot waiting for Planet Fitness to close down. This way it got good. He got his workout bag out, came out, broke into the gym, turned the lights on, set up 225 on the bench, J-Mac, and knocked out his reps and did an extra one. He put the weights back up all good and nice and neat, and right when he was getting ready to walk up out of there, the police walked in and arrested him and said, man, why would you break into a place like that and do that? He said, man, I had to get my reps in. He said, well, now you're going to be repping in the jail cell, dog.
3: They be pumping that iron in jail, too, so he going to be in the right place.
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6: A man has been sentenced to 1 year in jail. What? And authorities said he had ads packed up and ready to be shipped overseas where certain rare species can actually sell for $100 each as exotic pets. And I'm talking about each ant. 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
7: But they do tricks.
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6: 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This might be something for us to get some money on. 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I'm going to be the big Misha cockroaches out here. Who house we going to get these cockroaches from? For the ship?
7: J Max house, you know that.
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0: Beyonce.
1: Yes, the latest by Kehlani and Usher. Should have never 97 out of the box. Keisha, Nicole, I love that Usher and Chris Brown are doing like a paid internship for some students on their tour. Imagine going on tour with Usher and Chris Brown. You get paid for it.

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1: Let's go. 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

0: Gang, 97 Out of the Box Station, the number one hip hop and R&B station. Keisha Nicole, you know what? No matter how many times people try to cancel the baby or he cancel himself, Pop That Thing has now become the highest charting rap song on a Billboard Hot 100. Congratulations going out to the baby, man. It marks the first time since 2020 that he's held that top rap song in the U.S. So, yes, got him one with this. I love that song too, by the way. Okay, so listen, we going to London, right? We are going to London. See, here's the thing. We got Usher, what, October 9th and 10th. Then we got to, in the next couple days, go over to London to see the Texans playing. I need all of my Texans fans, go ahead, get your passports. PTO request ready right now, because this morning, the Texans made it official. They are headed back to London this season. The NFL dropped the international schedule, and Houston's going to face division rival Jacksonville Jaguars at Wembley Stadium, the legendary Wembley Stadium, by the way, October 18th. So that's in week number 6. Now, I remember the last time the Texans went to London, this was back in 2019. They handled Jacksonville 26-3. And historically, the Texans, you know, we really have the upper hand in this rivalry since, what, 2021? Houston has won 7 out of 10 meetings against the Jags. So it's going to be one of those ones where we go over there, enjoy ourselves, and we'll get that dub. I believe it, okay? Get your coins together, because this 2026 has just got that much more expensive. All right, listen, sending you to see a Bum B on August. Okay, what's that, August the 1st? It's going to be such a great show. I'm sorry. Yeah, August 1st, March Financial Center. And it is his 30th anniversary of Riding Dirty. So listen up for your chance for those tickets. Actually, I'll tell you coming up next what time.
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2: Then fast forward at the club. Jada Waiter was in a headlock. It looked like about 20 people had her in a headlock. But for some reason, she looked like she was on the other side of the gate of the section. So it looked like she was with a bunch of people. The security guard was like trying to take people's arms off Jada Waiter's neck. Like, it looked really bad. Meanwhile, Des Dior, they say she a barber because she was lining them girls up.
3: Boy,
2: she had somebody boom, boom, boom, bing, bing, bing.
3: She was hitting them girls. She was one good acquittal.
2: Yes, they trying to give her baddies chain because Des Dior, one thing she did do was show up to the fight. Even Yaya Mayweather, Floyd Mayweather's daughter, said, "We're going to have to call you Des Mayweather," because she handled hers during the fight.
4: Wow.
2: It was crazy. I mean, I hate to see the girls fighting like this. I'm glad Dez cleared everybody. You know, Jada, I feel like it wasn't a fair fight because people were like, oh, she was just online talking about how she could fight last week. Okay, but when you getting jumped by 10 some people.
3: Well, you still know I got to know how to fight 10.
2: Bro,
3: me and J-Max trained to fight 20 at one
4: time.
2: Y'all
4: right,
2: ain't never
4: right.
2: been in the club with 10 hands on your neck.
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1: It's the Shim Sham of the day.
3: A man has been sentenced to 1 year in jail. And authorities said he had ants packed up and ready to be shipped overseas, where certain rare species can actually sell for $100 each as exotic pets.
2: Each
3: and I'm talking
2: ant.
3: About each ant. And apparently this is part of an underground market where people are illegally trafficking insects because there's real money into it.
2: But they do tricks.
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2: you
3: in there.
2: You can walk the ant on a leash or something.
4: How does he count these ants?
3: Easy. You pick them up. 1 ant, 2 ant, 3 ants. This might be something for us to get some money on. I'm going to see if I can sell some of these American cockroaches over there. I'm going to be the big meat of cockroaches out here. Who house we going to get these cockroaches from? For the ship.
2: J-Max house, you know that.
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1: 97.9 The Box traffic working a couple of trouble spots. 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North Sam Houston Parkway, westbound Antoine. Accident looks like they just moved it up to their right shoulder. 69 East takes northbound Kelly Street. That's a stall broken down right lane. It's going to take you about 10, 12 minutes to get through downtown along 69 southbound between Lyons Avenue on down to 288. Waking up drained, Mattress Firm sleep experts will help you find the right bed for deeper rest at the Memorial Day sale. 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I'm Debbie Douglas with traffic, 97.9 The Box.
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0: Right, all right. Chris Brown is obvious on 97 Out of the Box. Keisha Nicole, tickets to go see Bun B at his 30th anniversary of Ryan Dirty.
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1: Bella Gang, Cushion, Tim, Friends, 97 Out of the Box, A-Shawn, the boy, hip-hop and R&B station. Keisha, Nicole, just a quick heads up. If you coughing for no reason or your allergies going crazy, we're under an air quality alert, okay? So conditions are expected to be producing high levels of ozone pollution in Houston area. And this is coming from the National Weather Service. So please be on high alert. If you got asthma, take that asthma pump with you out the house today, okay? All right, it is time to jump into the break room. The break room is we all get together while we at work. We break down a situation, a scenario. We give advice. Sometimes it's not the best advice, but we listen and we don't judge. I do want to say this too. When y'all send me messages, please don't make them like 3 pages long, because then I have to conduce them and then the story is thrown off, okay? Just want to throw that out there. All right, today's message is from a girl who says, please put me in the break room. Me and my boyfriend decided to stay together after he cheated on me. We've been trying to move forward, rebuild the relationship. And recently I asked him for the password to his phone, only because I did find out that he was talking to other women previously. So for me, it's a security thing. She goes, he told me no, flat out, that he deserves his privacy, even though we're together. She says, my thing is, if you already broke the trust, why are you still being secretive with your phone? I'm not even trying to argue every day or search for problems, but I do feel like transparency should come with rebuilding trust after cheating. I told him this is a deal breaker at this point, since I did take you back from cheating. And then she goes on to say, I don't know why I'm the one that's in the wrong for wanting access to his phone after what happened, but he's making a big deal out of it. Okay, well, is she asking for too much? I mean, or does cheating change your rules in relationships? 713-621-0979. I mean, she wants to feel a little more secure. He has cheated. One small adjustment he can't make. Do you think that's fair if she accepted him back? 713-621-0979. Let's talk about it. We in the break room right here on 97 Out of the Box.
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3: It's the Shim Sham of the day.
4: All right, y'all, check this out. So a man's in Planet Fitness in Florida, and he's doing his bench press. And you know what? Right before they closed, they deactivated his membership at closing while he was mid-workout. And instead of taking that from a sign of the Lord to go home, the man just sat in the parking lot waiting for Planet Fitness to close down. This way it got good. He got his workout bag out, came out, broke into the gym, turned the lights on, set up 225 on the bench, J-Mac, and knocked out his reps and did an extra one. He put the weights back up all good and nice and neat. And right when he was getting ready to walk up out of there, the police walked in and arrested him and said, man, why would you break into a place like that and do that? He said, man, I had to get my reps in. He said, well, now you're going to be repping in the jail cell, dog.
6: And they be pumping that iron in jail, too, so he's going to be in the right place.
5: That ain't all they pumping.
4: Oh!
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8: Art gallery. Thank you.
1: Hey, what's up? It's Keisha Nicole. You know what's so funny to me? What's not really funny, but I'll see somebody on Instagram, their teeth so white. And then I see them in person. And I'm like, wait a minute. You was using that app to make your teeth white? 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All you got to do is make an appointment over at Men's Dentistry because they got free whitening, right, Dr. H?
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0: they can't get up with me. 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Both they some clowns. Thinking that she got one up on me, she got my hammer down. He thought he wasn't gonna have to stand on like he was handicapped. Made that stand on it. Now his can't stand me now. Past, I'm lit, yup. I don't smoke no sweet shots. Slime with my gang and them. Looking them like sisters.
1: That's the kind.
0: Be letting they go outside about these niggas. I don't wanna hang with them. They don't have no business. They be gone for

0: Nadia Sabanah, The Vox, Keisha Nicole. We're inside the break room, right? We're talking about the woman that reached out looking for advice who said her boyfriend cheated on her. So she took him back, but after taking him back, she says, hey, listen, to help build this trust, can you give me the password to your phone? He says no. He says, absolutely not. You're not getting that part of my life. I'm not going to give you everything. I have no privacy at this point. So she basically gave him a dilemma, and he not abide my dilemma. She really don't want to walk away, it seemed like. But what would you do in this situation?
1: I mean, for me, I believe, like, your phone, your social media, that's your own privacy. Like, if you took him back, you took him back under pretenses that he's going to do better. Mm. Like, and if you know that he cheated in the past, you going in his phone looking for hurt.
0: Mm.
1: So just leave him alone altogether if you still don't think he's cheating.
0: Mm-hmm. Ain't no relationship if you can't trust him at this point.
1: Exactly. And he already broke that. So go find somebody else, daddy.

0: Fox 8 Channel 1 hip hop and R&B station. Keisha Nicole, we're inside the break room and we're talking about the girl who said her boyfriend cheated on her. She decided to stay. They've been trying to move forward, rebuild the relationship, but recently she said she asked him for his password to his phone and he told her absolutely not. He needs his privacy. For the woman, is it, hey, you accepted him cheating, you should accept everything that comes with him, or is it he needs to hand over this password?
1: Yes, she needs to leave his good cheating ass alone. The reason why is because if he can't share his phone with her, that means that he has something that he's doing that's not right.
0: So he's hiding something.
1: Yes, he's hiding something. Mm-hmm. And these days, you don't need to cheat because there's too much HIV going on.
0: Say it again real loud for the people in the back.
1: It's too much HIV going on. Especially in Houston, Texas, to be cheating.
0: Hello, and to be taking somebody back that cheated.
1: Nah, leave him alone. Let him go. Let him go on and go up there. Go with the community.
0: 97 out of the box.
2: Hey, Keisha, are we still in the break room?
0: Yes, girl. Talk about it.
2: Okay. So, I don't like to tell people what to do with their relationships, but the writing is on the wall.
0: Okay.
2: If he's already cheated and he is giving you trouble about going through that phone, and something's still in that phone that he don't want you to see.
0: Uh-oh.
2: Because any man who doesn't mind making you feel secure will be like, here, baby. And honestly, they're going to go above and beyond to try to make you feel, more secure, especially after they cheated. So, yeah, it's something in that phone. She might as well, honestly, just move on because it's not going to be the same. I'm going to say this. Another thing is he's not going to respect her enough if she still stays after he continues to do that.
0: And then the trust, too. Like, there's no relationship if there's no trust. And obviously, she don't trust him not one bit.
2: Exactly. And not to switch the subjects, but me and my friend talked about this the other day. After a man cheats on you, should the woman continue to stay? Because nowadays, most men will be like, oh, if you catch me cheating, I'm just going to break up with you.
0: Oh,
2: because
0: men can't
2: I know
0: handle
2: it's not
0: it.
2: Going to be the same. They can't. They can't dish out anything that we
0: accept.
2: Can handle things and they can't. Exactly.
0: Then that's probably all the reason why we should never take them back when they cheat. They doing it right. We need to adopt what the men be thinking.
2: Thank you. And so whoever she is, tell her to just stay prayed up. There are still some good men out here and some who don't care and they can just leave their phone right there open and you won't have to ask.
0: Well,
2: so,
0: pray for me girl, too. I find one of them as well. Okay, girl?
2: Me too. Me too.
0: I appreciate you calling in. Thank you.
2: You're welcome. Bye-bye.
0: That's the break room right here on 97 Out of Box.
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4: Hola. 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
8: All right, America, if you don't know what an IVF is, it's an in vitro fertilization. That's what they fertilize the eggs with sperm outside of the body, and they put it in a woman, she carried a baby, and they have a baby. Well, what went wrong with this one right here? A couple that wanted to have a baby, they did the IVF, and they said, we want to have a great baby. Everything was innocent. The baby came out, but the baby didn't resemble either side of the family. The grandmama was looking at the baby, looking confused. She was looking at some of the old baby photos. Jugs said that baby got different features. She ain't even got a nose. What she look like? Then one of them supportedly said they got suspicious when people keep saying she ain't got your mama's nose, she ain't got daddy's ears, she ain't got mama's eyes or the daddy's eyes or the auntie's forehead. The joke kept on going and kept going, and then they found out that it was a mix-up.
5: Uh-oh.
8: They gave them the wrong fertilization eggs and all that from the IVF. And they should have known it because I'm just going to say this.
6: Uh-oh.
5: The baby was black.
8: Oh. Yep.
6: The parents were white.
8: And they just thought that. But then what they did, they started searching in their background to see if any congregation that happened between two mixed couples that may have been down and, you know, passed on the genes.
6: Congregation?
8: Yeah, they congregated together. They had to find out. You had to go, what's that thing called? Well, you can look up your history.
6: Oh, like Ancestry?
8: Yeah, Ancestry.com.
6: Yeah.
8: And look at this right here. They decided, I carried this baby for 9 months. we're going to love this baby.
6: Amen.
8: We're going to love it.
6: Hallelujah.
8: And they actually found who the real parents are.
5: So you mean these white people decide to keep this black baby?
8: Yep.
6: Why not?
8: And they found out who the real parents are, and they said, nah, we keeping this. This our baby.
5: Nah, ain't keeping my baby. Nah,
6: Angelina
5: come on now.
6: Jolie style. That's my black baby. You better back off my black baby. No, I carried that baby.
5: No. Better get my YN here.
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6: Uh-oh.
8: Because we used to share our passcodes and everything. And they start getting...
6: Used to.
8: You know, they used to. They still doing it. But at the beginning, they didn't know. 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
6: Ooh.
8: And because of all of this, people started being what we need to be. Fight the power!
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8: Well, you ain't got to worry. You can get it back now, because that ain't tripping. They say, hey, you can share it now. We want you to come back. Come back.
5: I'm calling my brother right after this.
8: Yeah, I know.
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17: This is the Daily Play with Joy Taylor. LeBron led the Lakers to a first-round win over the Rockets before getting swept by OKC. King James far outperformed the expectations we had for a 40-plus-year-old in a league where the average age is just over 26. I don't really have a hot take here. I don't know if LeBron is going to play again next season. He is certainly good enough to play on almost any team. But I do think we should all take a moment to appreciate what a kid from Akron, Ohio has been able to accomplish, in my opinion, the greatest superstar that we have ever seen. Whether it was the Cavs, the Heat, or the Lakers, he has delivered entertainment and an example of excellence in the NBA. We don't know if this will be his last season, but we'll find out soon. 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
1: 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Keisha Nicole, and he be putting on a hell of a show too. So make sure you get your tickets for that, okay? Hey, speaking of shows and getting tickets, so you know FIFA World Cup, it'd be here. We're about, I think, like 29 days away, a month away from FIFA World Cup. So there's a lot happening in our city. I talked about this the other day, how FanFest is going to be in Edo, and they're going to have these big, big FanFest parties every single night that there's a game, or every single day there's a game, right? I just saw where they're hiring. Get this. I would do this, actually. Chief World Cup Watcher. So basically, 104 games. There's 104 games, I believe, between here, Atlanta, LA, Dallas, and a few other places, right? But you sit and watch 104 games for $50,000. I mean, this is why I say it's hard to be, if you broke, it's hard, okay? You should be able to make some money any kind of way these days. I would sit and watch that. I mean, I ain't gonna say I know everything about soccer, but $50,000 just chill? Come on, man. You want to know where you need to sign up at? Okay. Indeed.com/Fox, because I saw it on Fox 26. It's Indeed.com/Fox for the World Cup, man. By the way, too, if you plan on going to the World Cup, I heard some of those tickets went down. They were like really, really on the expensive end, like $800 to $1,000. But I've been hearing that they've gone down as low as like $150 for a ticket. Because honestly, it's the biggest World Cup, or it's the biggest sporting event in the country. So it's going to be a lot of excitement and traffic in our city during that time, June through July, okay? On the way, we're going to do some Rick Ross by request. Plus, if you want one of those tickets to go see Bun B, yes, celebrating the 30th anniversary of Riding Dirty, I'm going to tell you how to win coming up right here on 97 Out of the Box.
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9: A man has been sentenced to 1 year in jail, and authorities said he had ads packed up and ready to be shipped overseas where certain rare species can actually sell for $100 each as exotic pets. And I'm talking about each ant. 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
2: How does he count these ants?
9: 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This might be something for us to get some money on. 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I'm going to be the big meat of cockroaches out here. Who house we going to get these cockroaches from? For the ship.
10: J Max house, you know that.
3: 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On 97.9 The Box.
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1: 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Keisha Nicole, live from your local Houston BMW Center Studios. Okay, question of the day. Who owes you an apology? If you can think about anybody in this world, you feel like, you know what? That owe me an apology. Like, you did me dirty. And I never got that apology. Who would it be? My coworker, Jayla, who does overnights here. You said it's that one person.
2: Yeah, my old friend. She owes me an apology. 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

0: 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Question of the day, who owes you an apology? Hey, Dee Dee.
1: My realtor owes me
0: your,
1: an apology.
0: Your realtor? Your realtor? Why your realtor?
1: Because, you know what? This lady sold me a house that was rat infested. And I had no idea.
0: Wait, so when you went to visit the house, you never saw rats or rats droppings or nothing?
1: No. And you know what? It's like, when I thought back on it, she was kind of rushing me through the walkthrough because she was saying, like, I forget exactly what she was saying, but yeah.
0: So how many?
1: I didn't see it.
0: About how many rats do you or have you saw in your house?
1: You know, rats, they just keep going and going and going. It was a whole lot. I had to have people come and they had to shut my whole house down. It was just a whole
0: what?
1: Thing, but it was. So it was hundreds.
0: You
1: hundreds,
0: do think
1: hundreds,
0: she knows, hundreds. Though, right?
1: Oh, yeah, 1,000% she knew.
0: Wow.
1: So she owes me an apology.
0: Do you want to say her? I said no names, but that's crazy. I'd be mad. You want?
1: She's a realtor.
0: Huh?
1: She's in the Katy area.
0: Wait, are you in that neighborhood where they said the new bills were and they said that it started to get infested with rats or mice?
1: I ain't gonna say too much because I'm still here.
0: I'm around. I got you. Wow. I'm so sorry to hear that, but yeah. Who owes you an apology? 713-621-0979. 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
11: All right, y'all, check this out. So a man's in Planet Fitness in Florida, and he's doing his bench press. And you know what? Right before they closed, they deactivated his membership at closing while he was mid-workout. And instead of taking that from a sign of the Lord to go home, the man just sat in the parking lot waiting for Planet Fitness to close down. This way it got good. He got his workout bag out, came out, broke into the gym, turned the lights on, set up 225 on the bench, J-Mac, and knocked out his reps and did an extra one. He put the weights back up all good and nice and neat, and right when he was getting ready to walk up out of there, the police walked in and arrested him and said, man, why would you break into a place like that and do that? He said, man, I had to get my reps in. He said, well, now you're going to be repping in the jail cell, dog.
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2: It's the Shim Sham of the day.
11: A lady out in China was apparently mad at her husband. But instead of confronting him and talking about it, apparently the man had $160,000 cash.
0: Woo!
11: She went into the vault, put the combination in, took the money out, went onto the balcony, and made it rain over China and threw the $160,000 out to the streets. Now, everybody in the streets was scrambling, J-Mac. 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
6: That's crazy.
12: That's a blessing from God. You know, God in the sky, the money come down. I would say, oh, Lord, bless me today. 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
11: 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Maybe burn his drawers or something.
6: She could have threw all my drawers away. 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
11: As long as the drawers clean, because we don't want them wearing your dirty drawers.
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0: Yeah, yeah.

0: Nutty Stupid Out the Box. Motion Party, Boss Man D-Lo, Keisha Nicole here. Question of the day, who owes you an apology?
1: Hey.
0: Hey, girlie, how you doing?
1: I'm good. How are you?
0: I'm good.
1: I feel like my ex-best friend owed me an apology.
0: Uh-oh, ex-best friend? Oh, you know it's a mess.
1: Okay, so through everything, like, her tape, like, she was going through a little situation, and I had to get her kids and everything. One day, she was live on Facebook with another one of her friends, and her friends was telling me all of my business, and it's a friend I never met before.
0: On Facebook Live?
1: Yes.
0: What? So basically telling your business to a whole nother friend that don't even know you got nothing to do with you.
1: Yes.
0: So what did you end up doing?
1: I can't say on here.
0: Oh. You got your revenge.
1: I did. But in the most good way.
0: But you never got your apology.
1: No, and I want it so bad.
0: Do you want to say your name?
1: My name?
0: Uh-huh.
1: Sakoria.
0: So she might know who you talking about, right? Based on just your name.
1: Yep.
0: Okay.
1: And I can say her name, too.
0: Mm-hmm. Oh, this they're going to come after me, try to fight me, because I let you say her name. Go ahead. Go ahead. Say it.
1: Precious.
0: Oh, we ain't got to say the whole last name. You owe my girl an apology, PC.
1: Thank you.
0: Have a good day.
1: You too.
0: 713-621-0979. Who owes you an apology, all right? Plus, best damn lunch mix period coming up next at noon. It's T.I. Let's go.

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0: 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Keisha Nicole checking in with the city. Melissa, you said you got the livest office. I love when my ladies have been with me at lunchtime. And I know you want those Bumby tickets, right? Text Trill to 24042. That's Trill to 24042, okay?
1: Okay. Woo! Thank you, Keisha.
0: You're welcome. I love y'all, man. GT, come on, man. It's best damn lunch mix here. 97 out of the box. Let's go. Quit playing one of them.

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Staring through the grapevine, I'm hearing GIA certified. 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Yeah, I'm a 10 and a freak. I'm only spitting out Listerine.

0: I'm going to keep calling on a Friday night. Keep calling him. 97 out of the box. Keisha to call. Now it's my brother, GT, facilitating the vibes inside the Best Damn Lunch Mix, period. Hey, listen, this Sunday, big Sunday fun day vibes. But like Sunday fun day how we did when we was kids. You know, you used to be playing outside, having a good time. Your family, the adults playing dominoes and spades. 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It's hosted by Grossman and MC Kane. 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At 110, your chance to win and be a part of that family reunion. It's going to be such a good time out there, okay? 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
2: Thank you so much to the nice short lady teacher with the weird glasses from kindergarten. Thank you to Mr. Big Bald Spot on the side of your head in first grade. I'd like to say thanks to Mrs. Really Old Lady with the bad wig who died halfway through second grade. Thanks to Always Smiling Guy with the plaid pants who picked up the ball after she passed. A big shout out to Miss One Calf is Giant and One is Normal. Third grade would have not been as interesting without you. And also my librarian that year, Mrs. Rotten Breath. A huge round of applause to Miss Chubby Lady with a crew cut and sideburns for not only teaching me about social studies, but also letting me know that all men are scum. Also, I don't know if I'd be standing here today if it wasn't for my shop teacher, Mr. No Fingers. Two big thumbs up to you, buddy. And an extra special tip of the hat to my art teacher. Miss never wore a bra. You, my lady, made learning fun again. And finally, my gym teacher, Mr. Short Shorts, with the tip hanging out. You made an indelible impression on my life. Thank you.
3: Hold up.
1: It's the Shim Sham of the day.
4: All right, America, if you don't know what an IVF is, it's an in vitro fertilization. That's what they fertilize the eggs with sperm outside of the body, and they put it in a woman, and she carried the baby, and they have a baby. Well, what went wrong with this one right here? A couple that wanted to have a baby, they did the IVF, and they said, we want to have a great baby. Everything was innocent. The baby came out, but the baby didn't resemble either side of the family. The grandmama was looking at the baby, looking confused. She was looking at some of the old baby photos, jugs. That baby got different features. She ain't even got her nose. What she look like? Then one of them supportedly said they got suspicious when people keep saying, she ain't got your mama's nose. She ain't got daddy's ears. She ain't got mama's eyes or the daddy's eyes or the auntie's forehead. The joke kept on going and kept going. And then they found out that it was a mix-up.
5: Uh-oh.
4: They gave them the wrong fertilization eggs and all that from the IVF. And they should have known it, because I'm just going to say this.
0: Uh-oh.
5: The baby was black.
4: Oh. Yep.
6: The parents were white.
4: And they just thought that, but then what they did, they started searching in their background to see if any congregation that happened between two mixed couples that may have been down and, you know, passed on the genes.
6: Congregation?
4: Yeah, they congregated together. They had to find out. You had to go, what's that thing called? Well, you can look up your history.
6: Oh, like Ancestry?
4: Yeah, Ancestry.com.
6: Yeah, yeah.
4: And look at this right here. They decided, no. I carried this baby for 9 months. We're going to love this baby.
6: Amen.
4: We're going to love it.
6: Hallelujah.
4: And they actually found who the real parents are.
5: So you mean these white people decide to keep this black baby?
4: Yep.
6: Why not?
4: And they found out who the real parents are, and they said, nah, we keeping this our baby.
5: You ain't keeping my baby. Nah,
6: Angelina,
5: come on now.
6: Angelina Jolie style. That's my black baby. You better back off my black baby. I carried that baby.
5: You better get my YN here.
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2: 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And they start getting...
3: Used to.
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2: 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Fight the power!
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2: 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You can get it back now, because that ain't tripping. They say, hey, you can share it now. We want you to come back. Come back.
4: I'm calling my brother right after this.
2: Now I know.
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0: one of the sweetest things is watching people be so emotional over their kids graduating. So 2 Chainz' daughter graduated high school with a 4.0 GPA. He said, I've done many things over my life, but this right here is just different. Congratulations going out to 2 Chainz' and his daughter. And also, anybody got a kid graduating class of 2026, congratulations. Hey, speaking of kids, Michael Jackson kids. Okay, have you watched the movie just yet, the MJ movie in theaters now? I was like one of the late ones to see it a week and a half later. I thought it was really, really good. Some missing things. We'll talk about that later. But this is big right here for his kids. So Paris Jackson just scored a major legal win involving Michael Jackson's estate, right? And this one got people talking about family and money, trust, who's really watching when people are in charge. Because according to the court documents, a judge ruled that $625,000 in bonuses that were paid out to law firms connected to Michael Jackson's estate executors has to be paid back. So they have to pay her back. Now, Paris had reportedly been questioning these payments for years. She actually was going real, real hard, which I'm glad she did to fight for this. And now the wild part they're saying is the judge did acknowledge that the executors helped turn Michael Jackson's estate into a billion-dollar machine after he passed. So, kind of slap in the face, though. Kind of saying that he was not irrelevant before he passed, but not as big as he is now. You know what I'm saying? Once they got a hold of the estate. But again, big, big win for his kids. Because I don't feel like anybody should own your estate but your family anyway. I feel like his mom should have had part in that as well. That's what's trending on the way. 110, 110, 110. Beat the buzzer. Y'all been hitting me up about these tickets too, man. Rec Shop Records Family Reunion with some big performances. I got your chance to win at 110 right here on 97 Out of the Box.
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3: 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No first date. No, you ain't. Now, you must be Gen T.
2: Even I know
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1: It's the Shim Sham of the day.
2: A lady out in China was apparently mad at her husband. 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
3: Woo!
2: She went into the vault, put the combination in, took the money out, went onto the balcony, and made it rain over China and threw the $160,000 out to the streets. Now, everybody in the streets was scrambling, J-Mac. They were scrambling like chickens with chicken feed, grabbing the money.
4: That's crazy.
3: That's a blessing from God. You know, God in the sky, the money come down. I would say, oh, Lord, bless me today. I don't know where this coming from, but...
2: Yeah, blessings because that man messed up, man. She could have burned anything. She could have did something else. Maybe burn his drawers or something.
4: She could have threw all my drawers away. Just don't throw my money away.
2: As long as the drawers clean, because we don't want them wearing your dirty drawers.
3: Oh, my God.
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0: Olivia Dean got that kind of music that just make you just... Every time I hear a song, I'm like, roll the windows down. Let my hair blow in the wind. It's Man I Need on 97.9 The Box. Keisha Nicole hanging out with you on this Wednesday, getting you over that hump. Hey, don't forget, if you're feeling a little scratches in your throat and you got asthma, it might be flaring up. It is it's an emergency they have out here, an alert where pollution is at an all-time high. So no, you are not tripping. Your allergies might be going crazy. Just to let you know, there is a weather alert for the pollution here in the Houston area, okay? All right, your chance to win tickets. You know what time it is? To play a game of Beat the Buzzard. Yes, tickets to Rec Shop Records. They're having their family reunion this weekend on Sunday, right? Discovery Green. It's going to be so much fun out there. I heard they're going to be... this is how I heard it. I'm walking down the hallway because earlier DJ D-Rec was here. He'll be there as well. But he was like, yeah, we're going to be playing dominoes. And so, yes, if you know you like spades, dominoes, all that good stuff, plus big performances by DJ XO, Propane, Young Al, Lil Flip, Killer Caleone, and so many more. You want to be there. 713-621-0979. You got to beat this buzzer. You don't want to hear that, okay? I'm going to ask you a question. You get it right, you win. You get it wrong, where my buzzer go? You get it wrong? Okay, there you go. The buzzer goes off. Your time runs out. The buzzer goes off, okay? Now, we are 2 for 2 this week where they got it one and done. We going to see if we can get that again today. 713-621-0979. We hoping to go one round. Call me right now. It's 97.9 The Box.
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1: Hola. It's the Shim Sham of the day.
4: All right, check it out right now. A crazy story coming out of Thailand. So a man in his home that he owns goes down to do his business to sit on the toilet. All of a sudden, he feels a sharp pain bite him in his testicles. He looks down and it's a 7-foot python.
0: Seven-foot
4: python.
8: And it wasn't his?
4: It wasn't his python. This is the other. This was the snake. A snake bit him.
8: You gotta be sad when you look down and it ain't your python.
4: When the police came, they said it was blood everywhere and they asked the man what happened. He said he wrestled with the snake to get him off of him. They rushed him to the hospital. His man parts are still in good condition.
0: Okay.
4: You know, they had to get the venom out. I don't know what they did to do that. But here's the thing. With snakes, they come through plumbing to look for a cool, damp place to hide. So, if you go to the bathroom at night and you don't like to turn the light on, you might want to look in there. Because I don't know about Thailand, but down in the state of Texas, we got rattlesnakes.
8: If they ain't going to be 7 feet long.
4: Well, I'm going to tell you something. If a rattlesnake hits you, he can be 2 feet long. Your testicles is gone.
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0: We at the family reunion this weekend. 97 Out of the Box, A-Town, number one hip-hop and R&B station. Keisha Nicole, Rec Shop Records, a family reunion, big performances. It's going to be a good one, man. D-Lo, Killer Cali, Yo, Lil Flip, DJ XO, Propane. All the cousins got to come out for this one. Who's checking in?
1: Cleo.
0: What's up, Cleo? How you feeling?
1: I'm feeling good.
0: All right, let's get to it. I'm going to ask you a question. You answer correctly, you win. 10 seconds on the clock, and your time starts when I end, okay?
1: All right.
0: Name three things that get passed around.
1: People.
0: Second one.
1: Collection plate.
0: And one more, girl.
1: Money.
0: Cleo, you got it, but I'm still on the people, though, because no lies told. You got plans this Sunday, Cleo?
1: I do not.
0: Oh, no, I'm telling you, you do now.
1: Oh, I do?
0: Yeah, you got those tickets. Rec Shop Records, a family reunion with performances by DJ XO, Propane, and more.
1: Oh, my goodness. Thank you.
0: All good. It's going to be over at Discovery Green, okay? So make sure you get your ticket and come out and hang out. That's hosted by Grossman and MCK. And it's going to be a lot of fun.

0: The Baby, 97 Out of the Box, A Challenge, number one hip hop and R&B station, Keisha Nicole. So people seem to think that Beyonce is about to drop any day or make an announcement. So apparently she registered a song titled Angelo Waters with ASCAP with no ID, listed as a writer. So, I mean, when have you known Beyonce to just really register music to write for somebody else? There's also some other titles on here. Can You Feel It? Concrete Rhythms, Crown and Venom. There's one on here that says Diana samples of Michael Jackson's Dirty Diana. Ooh. And then there's something that says Rock Submission, Untitled Placeholder. Come on, Beyonce. We are so ready for Act 3. Come on, girl. We need the album. What do you think it's going to be? Everybody seems to think it's going to be a rock album this time. Think that, you know, she's done the country thing. And, you know, is it going to be a rock album? We should be finding out real soon. Of course, the anticipation for tomorrow night, Drake's album, Iceman. Finally, we going to get that one right there, too. Excited about that. I just need Drake, if you're listening, because I hear he's in the city right now. He's going to be in the city, you know, the album drop. You know, he lives in Houston, loves Houston. Drake, I just want some summer outside anthems. Like, we trying to be outside all summer. It's been a crazy year the first 5 months. We trying to party all summer long. So just give us that, okay? That's what's trending radio 97 Out of the Box.
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1: It's the Shim Sham of the day.
4: All right, America. If you don't know what an IVF is, it's an in vitro fertilization. That's what they fertilize the eggs with sperm outside of the body, and they put it in a woman, she carried a baby, and they have a baby. Well, what went wrong with this one right here? A couple that wanted to have a baby, they did the IVF, and they said, we want to have a great baby. Everything was innocent. The baby came out, but the baby didn't resemble either side of the family. The grandmama was looking at the baby, looking confused. She was looking at some of the old baby photos, juggling. Said that baby got different features. She ain't even got a nose. What she look like? Then one of them supporters said they got suspicious when people keep saying she ain't got your mama's nose, she ain't got daddy's ears, she ain't got mama's eyes or the daddy's eyes or the auntie's forehead. The joke kept on going and kept going, and then they found out that it was a mix-up.
2: Uh-oh.
4: They gave them the wrong fertilization eggs and all that from the IVF. And they should have known it, because I'm just going to say this.
5: Uh-oh.
2: The baby was black.
4: Oh. Yep.
5: The parents were white.
4: And they just thought that, but then what they did, they started searching in their background to see if any congregation that happened between two mixed couples that may have been down and, you know, passed on the genes.
5: Congregation?
4: Yeah, they congregated together. They had to find out. You had to go, what's that thing called? Well, you can look up your history.
5: Oh, like Ancestry?
4: Yeah, Ancestry.com.
5: Yeah.
4: And look at this right here. They decided, no. I carried this baby for 9 months. We're going to love this baby.
5: Amen.
4: We're going to love it.
5: Hallelujah.
4: And they actually found who the real parents are.
2: So you mean these white people decide to keep this black baby?
4: Yep.
5: Why not?
4: And they found out who the real parents are, and they said, nah, we keeping this. This our baby.
2: Nah, ain't keeping my baby. Nah,
5: Angelina,
2: come on
5: Angelina Jolie style. That's my black baby. You better back off my black baby. No, I carried that baby.
2: No. You better get my YN here.
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0: OMG, it's Amber Mostyn. Girl, how did you sneak in here?
5: Well, Keisha, if folks didn't know yet, I'm here to tell all your listeners that you and I will be working together from here on out.
0: First off, I'm so excited.
5: Me too.
0: I hear you all the time with J-Mac, Hatta, and Candy. So yep. When I got the news, I was like, I can't wait to answer some questions, okay?
5: Okay.
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5: Well, some of the questions we hear are, am I overreacting? 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

97 Out of the Box, A. Sean's number one hip-hop and R&B station, Keisha Nicole. That is my time up out here. My brother, G-Man, he is up next. We've been in here trying to get this London trip together. I told you, they made that announcement this morning for the Texans. They playing over in London this season. Got to get them coins up. Hey, listen, he's going to have your chance with those tickets to go see Bumby live in concert, 30th anniversary of Riding Dirty. You can always keep up with me at Keisha Nicole on Instagram. Shout out to Voyage Houston on that article they just did on me, too. They call me you.

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2: It's the Shim Sham of the day.
0: All right, y'all, check this out. So a man's in Planet Fitness in Florida, and he's doing his bench press. And you know what? Right before they closed, they deactivated his membership at closing while he was mid-workout. And instead of taking that from a sign of the Lord to go home, the man just sat in the parking lot waiting for Planet Fitness to close down. This way it got good. He got his workout bag out, came out, broke into the gym, turned the lights on, set up 225 on the bench, J-Mac, and knocked out his reps and did an extra one. He put the weights back up all good and nice and neat, and right when he was getting ready to walk up out of there, the police walked in and arrested him and said, man, why would you break into a place like that and do that? He said, man, I had to get my reps in. He said, well, now you're going to be repping in the jail cell, dog.
4: And they be pumping that iron in jail, too, so he's going to be in the right place.
3: That ain't all they pumping.
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0: No, absolutely. Now, hail to the now, now, now. Next week, though, you can win them tickets. But right now, I'm letting you know, at 3:30, we playing a game 2 for 3. Let me explain you real quick because people still asking about it. So, the 2 for 3 game, we scramble up 3 songs, and all you got to do is give me the titles of those 3 songs, and you'll win 2 tickets to see Bun B. Again, that's why we call it the 2 for 3. 3 songs, 2 tickets on the way at 3:30. It's about to go down.
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2: Hola. 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
6: A man has been sentenced to 1 year in jail. What? And authorities said he had ads packed up and ready to be shipped overseas where certain rare species can actually sell for $100 each as exotic pets. And I'm talking about each ant. 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
7: But they do tricks.
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10: How does he count these ants?
6: 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For the
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2: Hola. It's the Shim Sham of the day.
6: A lady out in China was apparently mad at her husband. But instead of confronting him and talking about it, apparently the man had $160,000 cash.
14: Woo!
6: She went into the vault, mm-hmm. put the combination in, mm-hmm. took the money out, went onto the balcony and made it rain over China and threw the $160,000 out to the streets. Now, yes. Everybody in the streets was scrambling, J-Mac. They were scrambling like chickens with chicken feed, grabbing the money.
10: That's crazy.
7: That's a blessing from God. You know, God in the sky, the money come down. I would say, oh, Lord, bless me today. I would say, I don't know where this coming from, but.
6: Yeah, blessings because that man messed up, man. She could have burned anything. She could have did something else. Maybe burn his drawers or something.
10: She could have threw all my drawers away. Just don't throw my money away.
0: As long as the drawers clean, because we don't want them wearing your dirty drawers.
7: Oh, my God.
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5: 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I asked him, was he hurt? 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He told me everybody in pain. My mom was in the car. My wife was in the car. I said, you ain't go to the hospital? 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
1: Yeah, man. 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
5: You ain't even with this thing.
6: 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Right there.
7: Where you going?

0: go?
1: I want to go everywhere.
0: You want to go? Oh, Lord, you want to go everywhere.
1: Do?
0: All right, well, I'll tell you what you got to do. Coming up at 3:30, we're going to play the game 2 for 3. Now, let me explain you how it works, all right? 2:30, we're going to, at 3:30, not 2:30. 3:30, we're going to play 2 for 3, all right? So what I'm going to do is scramble up 3 songs that got to do with Bun B, because I got the Bun B tickets for the 30th anniversary of Riding Dirty. So when I play those 3 songs, all you got to do is give me the titles. That's it. No, what? Nothing else. No grandma name, where they from, nothing. I just need the titles of the 3 songs in the scramble I'm going to play for you at 3:30 for 2 tickets for Bun B's Riding Dirty big concert, 30th anniversary, all right? August 1st, Smart Financial Center. Get ready for it.
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3: It's the Shim Sham of the day.
4: All right, America. If you don't know what an IVF is, it's an in vitro fertilization. That's where they fertilize the eggs with sperm outside of the body, and they put it in a woman, and she carried the baby, and they have a baby. Well, what went wrong with this one right here? A couple that wanted to have a baby, they did the IVF, and they said, we want to have a great baby. And everything was innocent. The baby came out, but the baby didn't resemble either side of the family. The grandmama was looking at the baby, looking confused. She was looking at some of the old baby photos. Juggler said that baby got different features. She ain't even got a nose. What she look like? Then one of them supportedly said they got suspicious when people keep saying she ain't got your mama's nose, she ain't got daddy's ears, she ain't got mama's eyes or the daddy's eyes or the auntie's forehead. The joke kept on going and kept going, and then they found out that it was a mix-up.
5: Uh-oh.
4: They gave them the wrong fertilization eggs and all that from the IVF. And they should have known it, because I'm just going to say this.
6: Uh-oh.
5: The baby was black.
4: Oh. Yep.
6: Parents were white.
4: And they just thought that. But then what they did, they started searching in their background to see if any congregation that happened between two mixed couples that may have been down and, you know, passed on the genes.
6: Congregation?
4: Yeah, they congregated together. They had to find out. You had to go, what's that thing called? Well, you can look up your history.
6: Oh, like Ancestry.
4: Yeah, Ancestry.com.
6: Yeah.
4: And look at this right here. They decided, no. I carried this baby for 9 months. We're going to love this baby.
6: Amen.
4: We're going to love it.
6: Hallelujah.
4: And they actually found who the real parents are.
5: So you mean these white people decide to keep this black baby?
4: Yep.
6: Why not?
4: And they found out who the real parents are, and they said, nah, we keeping this. This is our baby.
5: You ain't keeping my baby. Nah,
6: Angelina,
5: come on
6: now. Angelina Jolie style. That's my black baby. You better back off my black baby. I carried that baby.
5: No. Better get my YN here.
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0: Seattle's number one hip hop and R&B station with G-Man. I'm about to upgrade you with these tickets to see Bun B live for his 30th anniversary of Riding Dirty, August 1st, Smart Financial Center. I got three songs. All of them have to do with Bun B. He's in all three of these, all right? But I don't need the artist. I just told you who it was. But I just need the three titles of these songs, and you are going to see the Bun B. Ready? And here we go.
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0: All right, that is right there. First one to get it right, 713-621-0979. You're going to be in for a legendary show with a legendary legend right here on 97.9 The Box. Good luck, baby.

0: baby. Sade, what it is?
1: What is?
0: What's happening? All right, you ready? It's a little tough today. Little tough today. Come on with it.
1: All right, so the first one is going to be front, back, side to side. I want to say the next one is going to be gangsta, and the other one is tell me something good.
0: We got a winner! Man! I for sure thought you ain't going to get that. Congratulations. They weren't in order, but we don't even ask to be in order. We just want titles of the song. You are going to see Bun B live at the Smart Financial Center Sunday. It's not Sunday, but it's going to be August the 1st. So if you want to go to that, you know, we got you right here with these tickets. For those who haven't won them yet, you can get them right now. 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
4: A man has been sentenced to 1 year in jail, and authorities said he had ants packed up and ready to be shipped overseas, where certain rare species can actually sell for $100 each as exotic pets. And I'm talking about each ant. 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
4: 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One ant, two ant, three ant. This might be something for us to get some money on. 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I'm going to be the big meat of cockroaches out here. Who house we going to get these cockroaches from? For the
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2: It's the Shim Sham of the day.
4: All right, check it out right now. A crazy story coming out of Thailand. So a man in his home that he owns goes down to do his business to sit on the toilet. All of a sudden, he feels a sharp pain bite him in his testicles. He looks down and it's a 7-foot python.
7: Seven foot python.
8: And it wasn't his?
4: It wasn't his python. This is the other. This was the snake. A snake bit him.
8: You gotta be sad when you look down and it ain't your python.
4: When the police came, they said it was blood everywhere, and they asked the man what happened. He said he wrestled with the snake to get him off of him. They rushed him to the hospital. His man parts are still in good condition.
7: Okay.
4: You know, they had to get the venom out. I don't know what they did to do that. But here's the thing. With snakes, they come through plumbing to look for a cool, damp place to hide. So if you go to the bathroom at night and you don't like to turn the light on, you might want to look in there. Because I don't know about Thailand, but down here in the state of Texas, we got rattlesnakes.
8: And they ain't going to be 7 feet long.
4: Well, I'm going to tell you something. If a rattlesnake hits you, he can be 2 feet long. Your testicles is gone.
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0: gonna wake you up on a Wednesday. 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
5: G-Man, I don't know if you saw this in social media. This didn't happen in New York or L.A. It happened right here in Houston. Our own GTA Grand Theft Auto situation. Mm-hmm. Well, apparently, allegedly, they're saying that this man caught his girlfriend cheating, but that has not been found out. But I tell you what he did do right there on Hillcroft when you exit off on 59 going over there by the shops. Man, he got in a rage. This guy is 33 years old, and he rammed his car inside another car. Backed up, rammed into another car, and he was in a Tahoe SUV, tore up his front bumper, it's smoking and everything.
0: The one he backed up and hit, he had a cop car.
5: Yep, backed up in the cop car.
0: That's another car, man. If he was in there, that's a felony charge right there.
5: And right there, you thought he would have stopped. Then he goes past the light, right there on Harwood and Hillcroft, and it hits another gang of cars. Destroyed about 3 or 4 cars. Jeez. A lot of people was injured. They finally got him. His goes by the name of 33-year-old Robert Lee Scott. Now he's facing aggravated assault with a deadly weapon and aggravated assault. Robert Lee and aggravated assault of a public servant. And they are charging him a $75,000 bond per each offense. Luckily, none of the people were seriously injured, but people were injured. Mm-hmm. This ain't looking good. Hey, man, no incident in the world should make you wreck your own car and wreck about 10 cars with it. Big Dummy Award of the Day, old Robert Lee.
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16: 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Then fast forward at the club. Jada Waiter was in a headlock. It looked like about 20 people had her in a headlock. But for some reason, she looked like she was on the other side of the gate of the section. So it looked like she was with a bunch of people. The security guard was like trying to take people's arms off Jada Waiter's neck. Like, it looked really bad. Meanwhile, Des Dior, they say she a barber because she was lining them girls up.
5: Boy,
16: she had somebody boom, boom, boom, bing, bing, bing.
5: 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She was one get a quitter.
16: 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Even Yaya Mayweather, Floyd Mayweather's daughter, said, "We're going to have to call you Des Mayweather," because she handled hers during the fight.
6: Wow.
16: It was crazy. I mean, I hate to see the girls fighting like this. I'm glad Dez cleared everybody. You know, Jada, I feel like it wasn't a fair fight because people were like, oh, she was just online talking about how she could fight last week. Okay, but when you getting jumped by 10 some people.
5: Well, you still know I got to know how to fight 10.
16: Bro,
5: me and
16: Jay
5: Mack trained to fight 20 at one
16: time. Y'all ain't never been in the club with 10 hands on your neck. 10 hands on your neck. 10 hands on your neck.
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What? 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
1: The NFL schedule comes out tomorrow, but I've been waiting for this one. It came out this morning. We are finally going back to London to play the Jaguars on October the 18th. I believe it's week 6 of the NFL season. So I've been on YouTube trying to catch up on how to speak English, whatever it is, whatever they speak over there. That's what I'm trying to learn. Listen up.
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3: It's the Shim Sham of the day.
1: All right, America. If you don't know what an IVF is, it's an in vitro fertilization. That's where they fertilize the eggs with sperm outside of the body, and they put it in a woman, she carried the baby, and they have a baby. Well, what went wrong with this one right here? A couple that wanted to have a baby, they did the IVF, and they said, we want to have a great baby. And everything was innocent. The baby came out, but the baby didn't resemble either side of the family. The grandmama was looking at the baby, looking confused. She was looking at some of the old baby photos, juggling. Said that baby got different features. She ain't even got a nose. What she look like? Then one of them supportedly said they got suspicious when people keep saying she ain't got your mama's nose, she ain't got daddy's ears, she ain't got mama's eyes or the daddy's eyes or the auntie's forehead. The joke kept on going and kept going, and then they found out that it was a mix-up.
14: Uh-oh.
1: They gave them the wrong fertilization eggs and all that from the IVF. And they should have known it, because I'm just going to say this.
14: Uh-oh. The baby was black.
1: Oh. Yep.
10: Parents were white.
1: And they just thought that. But then what they did, they started searching in their background to see if any congregation that happened between two mixed couples that may have been down and, you know, passed on the genes.
10: Congregation?
1: Yeah, they congregated together. They had to find out. You had to go, what's that thing called? Well, you can look up your history.
10: Oh, like Ancestry?
1: Yeah, Ancestry.com.
10: Yeah.
1: And look at this right here. They decided, no. I carried this baby for 9 months. We're going to love this baby.
10: Amen.
1: We're going to love it.
10: Hallelujah.
1: And they actually found who the real parents are.
14: So you mean these white people decide to keep this black baby?
1: Yep.
10: Why not?
1: And they found out who the real parents are, and they said, nah, we keeping this. This our baby.
14: You ain't keeping my baby. Nah,
10: Angelina,
14: come on now.
10: Angelina Jolie style. That's my black baby. You better back off my black baby. No, I carried that baby.
14: No. You better get my white in here.
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0: 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All right, happy hour mix is coming up in less than 3 minutes. Honey, what's the happy hour plan?
1: Just picked up my kids, about to play some trap karaoke to this happy hour mix.
0: I love it. Car karaoke for the happy hour mix, man. Pimp is going to have all y'all getting y'all sang on. Y'all have a great rest of y'all day.
1: You too. 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

wife that one time, and she said, bam, how about that? I said, yep, don't bounce that ass like your friend do. 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Y'all want to hear some? We got you at G-Man979 at DJ JQ. 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We halfway in. We halfway out. It's almost the weekend. 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
2: Thank you so much to the nice short lady teacher with the weird glasses from kindergarten. Thank you to Mr. Big Bald Spot on the side of your head in first grade. I'd like to say thanks to Mrs. Really Old Lady with the bad wig who died halfway through second grade. Thanks to Always Smiling Guy with the plaid pants who picked up the ball after she passed. A big shout out to Miss One Calf is Giant and One is Normal. Third grade would have not been as interesting without you. And also my librarian that year, Mrs. Rottenbreath. A huge round of applause to Miss Chubby Lady with a crew cut and sideburns for not only teaching me about social studies, but also letting me know that all men are scum. Also, I don't know if I'd be standing here today if it wasn't for my shop teacher, Mr. No Fingers. Two big thumbs up to you, buddy. And an extra special tip of the hat to my art teacher, Miss Never Wore a Bra. You, my lady, made learning fun again. And finally, my gym teacher, Mr. Short Shorts, with the tip hanging out. You made an indelible impression on my life. Thank you.
3: Hold up.
1: It's the Shim Sham of the day.
0: All right, y'all, check this out. So a man's in Planet Fitness in Florida, and he's doing his bench press. And you know what? Right before they closed, they deactivated his membership at closing while he was mid-workout. And instead of taking that from a sign of the Lord to go home, the man just sat in the parking lot waiting for Planet Fitness to close down. This way it got good. He got his workout bag out, came out, broke into the gym, turned the lights on, set up 225 on the bench, J-Mac, and knocked out his reps and did an extra one. He put the weights back up all good and nice and neat, and right when he was getting ready to walk up out of there, the police walked in and arrested him and said, man, why would you break into a place like that and do that? He said, man, I had to get my reps in. He said, well, now you're going to be repping in the jail cell, dog.
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0: A man has been sentenced to 1 year in jail. And authorities said he had ads packed up and ready to be shipped overseas where certain rare species can actually sell for $100 each as exotic pets. And I'm talking about each ant. And apparently this is part of an underground market where people are illegally trafficking insects because there's real money into it.
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0: $100 an ant, he better do some flips or something up in there.
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5: How does he count these ants?
0: 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One ant, two ant, three ant. 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I'm going to see if I can sell some of these American cockroaches over there. I'm going to be the big meat of cockroaches out here. Who house we going to get these cockroaches from? For the
4: Shim J-Mac's house, you know that.
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3: It's the Shim Sham of the day.
0: A man has been sentenced to 1 year in jail. What? And authorities said he had ants packed up and ready to be shipped overseas where certain rare species can actually sell for $100 each as exotic pets. And I'm talking about each ant. And apparently this is part of an underground market where people are illegally trafficking insects because there's real money into it.
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0: $100 an ant, he better do some flips or something up in there.
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0: 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You pick them up. 1 ant, 2 ant, three ant. 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I'm going to be the big Misha cockroaches out here. Who house we going to get these cockroaches from? For the
4: J Max house, you know that.
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4: Then fast forward at the club, Jada Waiter was in a headlock. It looked like about 20 people had her in a headlock. But for some reason, she looked like she was on the other side of the gate of the section. So it looked like she was with a bunch of people. The security guard was like trying to take people's arms off Jada Waiter's neck. Like, it looked really bad. Meanwhile, Des Dior, they say she a barber because she was lining them girls up.
0: Boy,
4: she had somebody boom, boom, boom, bing, bing, bing.
0: She was hitting them girls. She was one get a quitter.
4: Yes, they trying to give her baddies chain because Des Dior, one thing she did do was show up to the fight. Even Yaya Mayweather, Floyd Mayweather's daughter, said, "We're gonna start to calling you Des Mayweather," because she handled hers during the fight.
5: Wow.
4: It was crazy. I mean, I hate to see the girls fighting like this. I'm glad Des cleared everybody. You know, Jada, I feel like it wasn't a fair fight because people were like, oh, she was just online talking about how she could fight last week. Okay, but when you getting jumped by 10 some people.
0: Well, you still know I got to know how to fight 10.
4: Bro,
0: me and
4: J-Mac neck?
0: Trained to fight 20 at one
5: right,
0: time.
4: Y'all
5: right,
4: ain't never
5: right.
4: been in the club with 10 hands on your, 10 hands on your neck. 10 hands on your neck.
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3: JQ got that shim sham of the day.
4: Yo, tell me with this.
0: G, man, I don't know if you saw this in social media. This didn't happen in New York or L.A. It happened right here in Houston. Our own GTA Grand Theft Auto situation. Mm-hmm. Well, apparently, allegedly, they're saying that this man caught his girlfriend cheating, but that has not been found out. But I tell you what he did do. Right there on Hillcroft, when you exit off on 59, going over there by the shops, man, he got in a rage. This guy is 33 years old, and he rammed his car inside another car. Backed up, rammed into another car, and he was in a Tahoe SUV, tore up his front bumper, it's smoking and everything.
5: The one he backed up and hit, he had a cop car.
0: Yep, backed up in the cop car.
5: That's another car, man. If he was in there, that's a felony charge right there.
0: And right there, you thought he would have stopped. Then he goes past the light, right there on Harwin and Hillcroft, and it hits another gang of cars. Destroyed about 3 or 4 cars. Jeez. A lot of people was injured. They finally got him. His goes by the name of 33-year-old Robert Lee Scott. Now he's facing aggravated assault with a deadly weapon and aggravated assault. Robert Lee and aggravated assault of a public servant. And they are charging him a $75,000 bond per each offense. Luckily, none of the people were seriously injured, but people were injured. Mm-hmm. This ain't looking good. Hey, man, no incident in the world should make you wreck your own car and wreck about 10 cars with it. Big dummy award of the day, old Robert Lee.
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3: Hold up. It's the Shim Sham of the day.
0: A lady out in China was apparently mad at her husband. But instead of confronting him and talking about it, apparently the man had $160,000 cash.
6: Woo!
0: She went into the vault, put the combination in, took the money out, went onto the balcony, and made it rain over China and threw the $160,000 out to the streets. Now, everybody in the streets was scrambling, J-Mac. They were scrambling like chickens with chicken feed, grabbing the money.
9: That's crazy.
6: That's a blessing from God. You know, God in the sky, the money come down. I would say, oh, Lord, bless me today. I would say, I don't know where this coming from, but.
0: Yeah, blessings because that man messed up, man. She could have burned anything. She could have did something else. Maybe burn his drawers or something.
9: She could have threw all my drawers away. Just don't throw my money away.
0: As long as the drawers clean, because we don't want them wearing your dirty drawers.
6: Oh, my God.
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0: Hola. It's the Shim Sham of the day.
4: All right, y'all, check this out. So a man's in Planet Fitness in Florida, and he's doing his bench press. And you know what? Right before they closed, they deactivated his membership at closing while he was mid-workout. And instead of taking that from a sign of the Lord to go home, the man just sat in the parking lot waiting for Planet Fitness to close down. This way it got good. He got his workout bag out, came out, broke into the gym, turned the lights on, set up 225 on the bench, J-Mac, and knocked out his reps and did an extra one. He put the weights back up all good and nice and neat, and right when he was getting ready to walk up out of there, the police walked in and arrested him and said, man, why would you break into a place like that and do that? He said, man, I had to get my reps in. He said, well, now you're going to be repping in the jail cell, dog.
2: And they be pumping that iron in jail, too, so he's going to be in the right place.
1: That ain't all they pumping.
4: Oh!
0: The Shim Sham of the day. 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